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19: Jesus knows. Jesus knows. 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That's right. 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

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If I were Chinese, I'd say, oh dear. If I were Danish, I'd say, mein Gott. If I were Italian, I'd say, grazie. If I were Hebrew, I'd say, toda raga. If I were Greek, I would say, Eucharisto. If I were Japanese, I'd say, domo arigato. If I were Portuguese, I'd say, obligado. If I were Spanish, I'd say, muchas gracias. If I were German, I'd say, danke schön. If I were French, I'd say, merci beaucoup. If I were Russian, I'd say, spasiba. If I were Kenyan, I'd say, ashanta. If I were Nigerian, I'd say, eje pupu. If I were Zulu, I'd say, ngiyabonga. If I were Sotho, I'd say, kiyaliboha. If I were deaf, I'd say, I feel what I feel. I'll just say thank you. Thank you. Praise your name. Amen.

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1: Hello, God. Are you out there? Can you hear me?

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Where?

Praise God. There are some of you watching by television right now, or the internet, or listening by radio, and the situation has turned grim for you. You don't know what to do. You don't know where to go. You might say, Brother Swaggart, nobody can help me. Yes, there's one who can. There's one who can. I received a letter a little bit ago, and a brother wrote. He said, Brother Swaggart, just a few hours ago, I walked across a stage at one of the most prestigious universities in the world and got my PhD. That's the highest educational attainment that one can come by. He said, I had to write and say thank you because 4 years ago, he said, I was so strung out on drugs. Everything was gone. I was shooting needles.

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He'll help you. He'll touch you if you'll allow Him to do so.

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3: 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I'm Eminem.
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9: Yo, don't know, say, yo, this is Sean Party Girls. I'm over Rala. Tell him, say, locking and stocking. 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

Let me tell you a bit of a story what happened when I wrote this song. I was traveling from a hospital with my mother in the car after the doctor said to me, take her home, there's nothing we can do. The strongest person I've ever known, she's sitting next to me, she cannot talk, she cannot eat, she doesn't even recognize who I am. And I'm taking her home to go and die. And I was like, Jesus, unti kani. 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And that's why I said, Lihaki sina tsohle. You can take the love of my life, my mother, but we're not Jesus usantika. 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
0: 아리엔 이

Headlines this morning. COVID-19 has had a severe impact on the next generation. The youth are determined to continue to make history, and one song that is championing the movement is Umlando.

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1: Natural beauty, no need no makeup to be a cutie. She's a queen.
0: It's a beautiful holy Sabbath today, and we have just continuing to celebrate nothing but 20th of broadcasting, 20th of excelling. You know, man, Ultimate Radio was established in the year 2006. And right on the 9th of May.
1: Of a queen.
0: So indeed, we are 2 decades of excellence broadcasting.
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0: 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Blessings and blessings upon each and every soul tuning in to this beautiful radio station. And welcome to Jack Racing with Kenneth, a man of the house. I'm going to be with you for full 3 hours from the R9 up to the R12. I'm bringing you nothing but a beautiful reggae music, a dance hall, a beautiful tunes that will surely nourish thy spirit.
1: So supreme, I can see in her eyes.
0: Before we can go any further, I just want to thank those who celebrated with us yesterday right there at Crane Lake House.
1: I know the king and queen thrones.
0: It was fine, it was awesome, it was indeed a big event.
1: Just stick with me.
0: But more is coming.

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So royal. But like I said, you can tune in from all 10 district man. For it's gonna be awesome, it's gonna be nice. So

0: She's royal. And before then, we had a beautiful one from Popcorn Overdate. We kick started with Zav Katal, So Easy.
1: And when they ask what a good woman's made of, she's not afraid.
0: And more of the beautiful ones are coming, so make sure that you don't change your damn man.
1: So royal.
0: I know on some of days people are very busy with different errands.
1: I never knew anyone.
0: Some are sending off their loved ones. Some are celebrating the unity.
1: Rise.
0: Some are out there in the streets hustling, trying to put a bread on table. And you know what, man? Jah directed every man that we shall eat, we shall provide.
1: Smiles.
0: It's a directive from Jah. So every man is entitled to provide.
1: Yes, I and I know the king and queen crowns.
0: As you're figuring out your way to provide,
1: inside,
0: may Jah extend his mighty hand and bless the fruits of thy hands.
1: And she says she no mind. All right, I know.
0: May he give you wisdom and guide you.

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1: There's a beautiful tune is coming from the legendary Burning Spear. 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
4: The

The summer day, right here on Jack Ration. Beautiful tune coming from a Steel Pulse. This one is putting us on 10 minutes before we get to the 10. Just crossing nice.

You know, man, as the sun rises over the mountains and valleys, remember this, put it in heart. Every new day in another chance for Jah to restore your strength, renew your purpose, and fill your spirit with peace. 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To every guy listener vibing with us, there's a beautiful morning. Keep your heart rooted in love, truth, unity. Why? Because you know reggae music has always carried messages of hope, freedom, and resilience. 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

7 minutes after the hour 10 right here on Jack Creation with Kenneth, our man of the house. We're just cruising nice on the, there's a beautiful holy Sabbath. Keep it clean, keep it holy. Strength and resilience coming from a Luther Fire. And before then we had a beautiful one coming from Israel Vibration, saying vultures.

0: Rasta business coming from the large Andrea Bani Spear.
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0: It's putting us exactly on 20 minutes after the hour 10 right here on Jack Ration. We're just cruising nice right here up to the hour 12. If you have just tuned in, welcome and welcome to Jack Ration, a beautiful Rastafarian program that comes each and every holy Sabbath. We're keeping it holy, we're keeping it clean. Just cruise with us with nothing about more beautiful tunes coming from Regaila Gentries and Dance Hall.

Mug and Harry tears you down by the river. Putting us on tackle on 25 minutes before we get to the hour 11 right here on Jack Ration. If you've just tuned in, you've made a

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We're bringing radio to the people 24/7.

Burning Spear, Jah Kingdom. Where Jah Cole is the name of her. There's a beautiful tune. Putting us on 20 minutes before we get to the hour 11 right here on Jah Creation. And I want us to look into something interesting and today in regard history. You know, man, on the 9th of May in 1946, Ethiopia was formally annexed by Italy. And on the other hand, in 1958, on the 9th of May, singer L16 is born, L. Johnson, Dell in Kingston, Jamaica. On the other side, Les Culture, Les Brown, is born in Antonia, Portland, Jamaica. DJ Don Yate is born in Kingston, Jamaica, in the year 1974. On the 9th of May 1981, the legendary Bob Marley moves in Miami and goes hospital. And Bob Marley passed away 2 days after he left to Miami. That is what we have in regard history. On the other side, South Africans newly elected parliament chose Nelson Mandela to be the country's first black president. And Mandela promised South Africa's all its people are black and white. All these things happened in May 1994.

Treasurer, the founder of the Basutu Nation. Strategic thinking and inspirational leadership by King Mushiru I in the 19th century led to the formation of Lesotho. Emerging between Zulu Nation, the Boers and the British, Mushiru used his diplomatic skill to unite Basutu clans escaping the Zulu's conquering forces. He preserved his kingdom, either absorbing or overcoming rival tribes. Mushiru used the mountains to create a defendable capital, Tabawusiu, and used French missionary diplomacy and weaponry, defeating the British in 1851, but losing to the Boers in 1868. Mushiru appealed to Queen Victoria for help. She declared Basutoland a British protectorate. In 1966, Basutoland gained its independence from Britain, becoming the Kingdom of Lesotho. Never forget King Mushiru, the founder of the Basutu Nation.

Creswell, the founder of the Basutu Nation. Strategic thinking and inspirational leadership by King Lesotho I in the 19th century led to the formation of Lesotho. Emerging between Zulu Nation, the Boers and the British, Moshoeshoe used his diplomatic skill to unite Basutu clans escaping the Zulu's conquering forces. He preserved his kingdom, either absorbing or overcoming rival tribes. Moshoeshoe used the mountains to create a defendable capital, Tawasiu, and used French missionary diplomacy and weaponry, defeating the British in 1851, but losing to the Boers in 1868. Moshoeshoe appealed to Queen Victoria for help. She declared Basutoland a British protectorate. In 1966, Basutoland gained its independence from Britain.

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Coming from Culture. I send those voice notes on 622-00998. 622-00998. 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
2: Yes, I am a king.
3: Yes, I am my dear brother.
2: King, could you please premiere a song by Capleton, Red Again? Blessed I am a king.
3: I read, my dear brother, Capleton, Red Again. 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
1: 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Great one. Yema.
0: Would you play me a song by Joseph Hill? Slave Driver.
1: Slave Driver.
0: This is Retabili. Lelula in the present.
1: Yema, my dear brother. The only tune I have named Slave Driver is the one coming from Bob Marley, my dear brother. I hope it's the one that you're looking for. Blessings.

0: Jackness. Yeah, man. Please call again. Please call again, my dear brother or sister. Yeah, man.
1: Hey, Mr. Kerev.
0: Yes, sir.
1: I'm fine, my brother. How are you there?
0: Greetings, my dear brother.
1: Hey, today I want to hear Mr. Jimmy Tlufen, Kapinering, Hypocrite.
0: Hypocrite.
1: Play that song, my brother.
0: Yeah, my dear brother.
1: It's Saturday.
0: Blessed one. Jimmy Cleaver, hypocrite.

0: Hypocrites, are you gonna pay the price one day? Coming from Jimmy Cliff, putting us exactly 22 minutes after the hour 11, right here on Jack Creation with Kenneth, man of the house.
1: Please bless I with a tune day from Manhim Proto J alongside Shensia.
0: Yes, sir.
1: It says goddess, you know, say
0: goddess.
1: Bless I, my king. Today it's my F strong day, you know.
0: Yeah,
1: bless
0: man.
1: I and I, my king.
0: Ah, blessings, my dear brother. Blessings. May Jah extend his mighty hand. Give you more blessings. Keep it cool, keep it enjoyable. Yeah, man.

0: from Maseru straight to Kalate. We bring you very loud to the people 24/7. From Maseru straight to Kalate. We bring you very loud to the people 24/7.
1: Greetings, man and man. How do you, I am.
2: Greetings, my dear brother.
1: Keep Sabbath holy, man.
2: Yes, sir. Man.
1: Yeah, again, master.
2: Yeah, ma.
1: Master Ramona guys, repeating. Copa umbapa lepila, don cano, say, safari. That's the penna safari. That's the trick, my brother. Air.
2: Blessings, Don Carlos Savary.

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0: as requested by Rasta Arobi from Malaysia. Blessings, my dear brother. I see you there.

0: Jaggy I the inspiration. 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
1: Yeah, man of the house. How's it going,
2: my dear brother? Whatever.
1: Ah, my God, my dear, could you please play me the song by Sizzla?
2: Sizzla.
1: The song is Thank You, Mama.
2: Yeah, man.
1: More fire, Rasta. She's a good caster.
2: Ari, my dear brother, I see you are arrested, Koti Mugota. I'll surely play it for you. There's a beautiful tune. Blessings.
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1: Great one, my dear brother.
0: Can you please playing me a tune from IOC 10? A tune
1: 10.
0: Called Life Ain't Easy.
1: Yeah man, blessings, life ain't easy.

Shui, the founder of the Basutu Nation. Strategic thinking and inspirational leadership by King Shuri I in the 19th century led to the formation of Lesotho. Emerging between Zulu Nation, the Boers and the British, Moshoeshoe used his diplomatic skill to unite Basutu clans escaping the Zulu's conquering forces. He preserved his kingdom, either absorbing or overcoming rival tribes. Moshoeshoe used the mountains to create a defendable capital, Tawausiu, and used French missionary diplomacy and weaponry, defeating the British in 1851, but losing to the Boers in 1868. Moshoeshoe appealed to Queen Victoria for help. She declared Basutoland a British protectorate. In 1966, Basutoland gained its independence from Britain, becoming the Kingdom of Lesotho. Never forget King Moshoeshoe, the founder of the Basutu Nation.

founder of the Basutu Nation. Strategic thinking and inspirational leadership by King Lesotho I in the 19th century led to the formation of Lesotho. Emerging between Zulu Nation, the Boers and the British, Moshoeshoe used his diplomatic skill to unite Basutu clans escaping the Zulu's conquering forces. He preserved his kingdom, either absorbing or overcoming rival tribes. Moshoeshoe used the mountains to create a defendable capital, Tawau-Siyu, and used French missionary diplomacy and weaponry, defeating the British in 1851, but losing to the Boers in 1868. Moshoeshoe appealed to Queen Victoria for help. She declared Basutoland a British protectorate. In 1966, Basutoland gained its independence from Britain, becoming the Kingdom of Lesotho. Never forget King Moshoeshoe, the founder of the Basutu Nation.

Okay. I'm putting us on 8 minutes there before we get to the hour 12 right here on Jack Creation. That's a beautiful tune, this one coming from the legendary culture.

man, as the music plays on Sabbaths, let your soul be lifted. Leave behind the stress, anger, and fear. Embrace gratitude, healing, and love. Protect your energy, cherish your family. And never stop trusting in Jah. Above all, a man, make sure that you take good care of yourself. Make sure that you eat healthy. 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For Jah created his plants for a man to consume them.

0: when you need, when you eat or when you consume natural fruit, you don't only strengthen thy body, you also purify thy soul. 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
1: We must use it. Right.
0: One love, one heart. I strongly believe that you had a very blessed Sabbath. Until we meet again and next Sabbath, same time, same place. I'm not just leaving you alone. I'm just

Miranda, check out the time. It is 20 minutes after the hour 12 right here on Ultimate Radio 99.8. And yes, of course, today is the 9th of May 2026, meaning it's a happy birthday to the Ultimate Radio, because today, man, we are turning 20 years old. Man, what a milestone, and what a great time to be alive, or to be the part of the team, man, as we are celebrating the 20 years of the biggest radio station in the Mountain Kingdom. We are talking about the Ultimate Radio 99.8, and yeah, man, today it's

It's all about a celebration. So, but before that, I'd like to say a very big shout out to each and every one that came before me. I'm talking about who? I'm talking about Kenneth. He did a stellar job, man, with Jacques Christian, who was here from the hour 9 until 12. And earlier on, man, Le Bonze La Radio was here early hours of the morning. And yeah, man, he took you from the time until... he took you from the early hours of the morning until the hour 9. Whereby, you know what, you got to pave the way for Kenneth. And for now, man, guys, it's time for Eric to take you all the way to the hour 3. Today, as we're celebrating the 20 years of the Ultimate Radio 99.8. And I do hope that you had an amazing time ever since these days started. And, ooh, guys... today, I'm feeling some type of way. Yesterday, we were celebrating. We were having a nice time. And if I may tell you, for people who pulled up yesterday, we had an amazing time. I got to see the likes of NG, Buganda Ganda. Like, it was a lot. The celebration was a lot at the Lake Cook House. And, yeah, man, we had an amazing time. But for now, guys, it's all about, you know what, lovely sounds. Since it's Saturday, we are going to have a blast. That's why we're giving you the homebrewed music. This one comes from Ndadistana with Sibata. 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

jumping to him right now. The name of this one is called Makuba. Sounds coming from my son Nero right here on Ultimate Radio 99.8. Eric is still the one behind the mic today, holding it down for G-Man. He's not here, so I'm going to be with you from this hour all the way to the hour 3. And if you have just tuned in, welcome to it. And thank you very much for making us your number one radio station in the Mountain Kingdom, baby. And yes, of course, we are broadcasting live right at the heartbeat of the LNBS premises. That's where we are situated, opposite to New Royal Place. And for people in Butabutel Ribe, hey, my homies, how are you guys doing? I know they are listening from 88.6, Mokhatlong is 90.3, Kuting, they are listening from 95.3, Hakati is 97.6, Maseru right here, yeah, is 99.8, Kachasnek is 100.5, Mafiteng is 102.7, Tabateka is 106.6. That's where you can get to catch us if you are outside Maseru. And yeah, man, we are also available, online at www.curve.ls. So if you're traveling outside Maseru, or if you're going overseas, Kappa, you're going to other parts of South Africa, do you know that we got you covered, because the likes of Fixback, Lady Brand, Pepinar, I know the Ultimate, man, and to those places, the Bab

0: And yeah, man, 25 minutes before we reach the hour one. But what I would like us to quickly do is to do this. And then when we come back from this one, we'll be continuing with more of your lovely sounds, the sounds that you love, that speaks to mind and soul.
1: 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My name is Shingi, aka Mr. Biggs. 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

I don't know, man. When was the last time you got to hear about this one? Lokolapoho, Commander Orbs is the one behind this amazing track. Man. When the Tour Major was still the Tour Major. On this one, man, is a remix of Lokolapoho Sake. And I do hope that you got to enjoy that one. And Maluma Vector came earlier on with Naledi. And yeah, man, we also get to give you Wave Rider with Chomia Hao. On that one was alongside Hansi, meaning that we gave you a triple play right here on Ultimate Radio 99.8. It is a happy birthday of the Ultimate Radio 99.8. As men, today we are celebrating 20 years of, you know what, the biggest radio station in the Mountain Kingdom. And if you have just tuned in, man, welcome to Rita. And thank you very much for tuning in on this special day. Know that you are also special, because today it's all about the Ultimate Radio. And it's in listeners, of course, because we are nothing without you good people. Wherever you're tuning in from, know that we love and appreciate you, because ever since the year 2006, man, you have been with us. And you have been consistent. And we are still going way forward with nothing but the best. And one thing that I can still acknowledge is that we are the Ultimate Radio because of, you know what, the homebrewed music, because there are people who paved the way for us in terms of music. The likes of Jovi, the likes of Ndatistana, Maluma Vector, those people, Commander Ops, you know what, those people, man, they paved the way. Boskeps, if you know what I mean, those people, they played the important role, you know what, into shaping this radio station to be where it is today. So we are still appreciating them. That's why you hear today, here and there, being played music. Lori is a homebrewed music, or the music ilingwakwane lapeng. And yeah, man, it's quite an interesting journey, or the milestone. By the way, if you're in Leriben, but I know you're listening from 88.6, my homies, and Mukhakong is 90.3, and we also have people from Kuting. They are listening from 95.3. Maseru is 99.8. Hakati is 97.6. Yes, and we also have people from Kachasnek is 100.5. Mafeteng is 102.7, and Tabateka is 106.6. That's where you can get to catch us if you are outside Maseru. And yeah, man, we are also available online. You can get to listen to us on www.curve.ls. But for now, good people, let's continue with more lovely sounds. This one comes from DJ Stokey alongside MK's Snowfu, Zinle, and Sosa Being a Man. And yeah, man, that's how we are wrapping this first lap of the show. And after the hour one, man, we'll be entering into the second lap of this show. So yeah, man, let's continue with more lovely

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7: The

until then, this one is for people who are, you know what, celebrating love, or people who are saying I do today, because I know, man, within this week, man, I got to see lots and lots of people, man, get married, hey? I know, man, I got to see lots and lots of people get married, and people were looking cute. For others, man, I know it's today that they are getting married, and I thought, hey, since we are still in the mood of celebrating love, celebrating Manuelo, let me give them this one coming from a good flavor alongside Mr. KG, Naledia P, with Mina Nawe. And yeah, man, others I know, Kitty Love.

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Others I knew, you know what, in Queen Hitsumo today. So I was like, hey Eric, talk with these people about, or you know what, today they are celebrating with this summit, and I do hope, you know what, I do sit alone, I mean, didn't divide more. And man, I'm happy for people who are finding love. And as for me, even though I'm celebrating love, today I woke up some type of way, right? My crush got married. I know, man. My crush got married. Like, this person I've been crushing on, it's not quite long, but I've been crushing on this person. And to my surprise, just today when I woke up, I saw that yesterday on a diesel and yellow, and I was like, hey bro, hey, what happened now? Anyway, I'm wishing each and every single person and who got married a blessed one. And I know to others, man, that today they were putting their loved ones to rest. And hey, for people who are putting their loved one to rest, man, I do hope that Marina Mutimu, you know what, will be with you during this difficult time, and get you know what, and trust the process, man, in order for you to get to heal, because healing takes time. It be like we heal in different ways. So yeah, man, trust the process. That's what I'm gonna say. And yeah, man, today, the 9th of May, we got to see that the games that are still playing, come on, Gastoto, man. Today is all about the Vodacom Premier League. And Slumpo was here. He just stepped out of here. He was like, hey, Eric. Hey, my guy. Hey, we can't wait for sports updates. And yeah, man, we got to see the game that was between Deep Parkway Football Club, whereby, you know what, it was playing alongside Majanta Football Club, Kamunu Kastoto. And hey, it was quite a

It was quite a game, and we got to see whereby now the game is now over, guys. And when the game is now over, we got to see that this match, man, it was a draw. Yeah, I saw that it is a draw of 1-1, and yeah, that's you know what I got to see today.

Man, what we got to see, man, is one Di Parkwe and one Mashanja. Now the game is now over. At this particular moment, man, the game is between Bantu Football Club alongside LCS Football Club. It's also

0: unpredictable, eh? It's quite unpredictable. So we'll see how that match goes. We'll also get to give you some of the updates until the hour 3. And the another scheduled match, man, that's going to play around 3 o'clock. It will be the one between Dijabatu Football Club alongside the Odi Football Club. It will also take place at Setsoto Stadium. Marwala Football Club is set to play around 5:30, and it will be playing it will be the match between it and Matlama Football Club. And those are the games that are scheduled today for Vodacom Premier League in Lesotho. And it's set to play around 1:30 like today, meaning in a couple of minutes that match will be playing. And yeah, man, Brighton versus the Wolves, that one match is scheduled for 4 o'clock on the dot. And it's not only that match that is scheduled around 4 o'clock today. We also have Fulham, whereby, you know what, we'll be visiting Bournemouth. And those are the games that one can get to check in England EPL. And still, you know what, on England EPL, we also have Sunderland, whereby it will be playing against Manchester United. That match, Leonardo da Vinci, like a 4. And for Fretman, if you're somebody who loves Manchester City, it will be playing alongside Brentford. So that's what you can get to catch on the England EP. Spain, aka Liga, man. There are a couple of matches for today, like this one that will be playing around 2 o'clock in Elche, whereby it will be facing Deportivo Alvis, and alongside Gora Pastre, Sevilla, man, will be playing alongside Espanyola. And those are the matches that one can get to, you know what, to check today. And yeah, man, I'll also get to keep you updated today on some of the matches that will come along, because hey, today, man, there's a lot of you know what, teams that are playing that I know people, they do really really love. And yeah, man, you're still listening to Ultimate Radio 99.8, 18 minutes after the hour 1, and Eric is the one behind the mic, taking you all the way to the hour 3 with nothing but lovely sounds. It's Saturday, man. We are not in a rush, we are in a celebratory mood, because we are still celebrating 20 years of the Ultimate Radio. Because today, man, in 2006, it was when this radio station was born. By the way, let's quickly do this and then we'll be right back.
1: Hey, yo, yo, this is Mr. BWKA to the Y, otherwise known as Ndate Mohale, man. But I just want to take this opportunity to congratulate the Ultimate family, man, for reaching this milestone. Ooh, I'm still part of the family. I'm still loving it here, man. I'm exceptionally proud of the Ultimate, man, for reaching this milestone. It wasn't easy, but it was worth it. Trust me, man. Yeah.
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Into your man, this one comes from, you know what, Skoon Pampiri is one of my favorite tunes that, you know what, whenever I'm listening to this one, I'll be like, hey, I know, man, but so to they are talented. Like, guys, get to listen to this song, eh? Like, there's something about this song, eh? It gives that oomph. And I love it. Skoon Pampiri with a star, right? And it was following the sounds that came in from Fetty alongside Blakey and MT. In fact, the name of the song is called Fetty. Sounds coming from Blakey alongside MT. Yeah, that's it. And, yeah, man, if you have just tuned in, welcome.

from Masiru straight to Tabate. We bring you radio to the people 24/7. Now we're going to give you a chapter with Amagama, meaning that I don't know if you're somebody who gets to follow DJ Scepter. This guy, man, each and every track that he got to give us, one way or the other, it has a special message to behind it. Like, there's always something about Scepter that, you know what, I always look forward to his music. If you got to listen to this one, whereby he featuring Sinetemba Konelo, Masi, and Norbert King, you can hear, you know what, this person, man, he tapped on a spiritual level, man. Or na mhlama bitswa rona bitswa la ho tla bilele kae.

think about this one a lot because I don't wanna think about it a lot because hey, radiator man.

gentlemen, check in some of the things that are still happening at this particular moment. A newsworthy, highlights. We got to see that it is claimed that multiple of people men were injured in Durban CBD. As we got to see that there is a building that has collapsed in Durban. And when we're following the story, we have that the building, man, it is believed that it has been undergoing a renovation. And it got to, when it was being renovated, man, it fell. It's quite an unfortunate. And it is reported that at least four people, men, have been injured after, that building, it got to collapse today, on the 9th of May 2026. And the building, man, is on Union Lane. It has

And this incident, man, it happened a few hours ago, around 11, whereby the emergency services man was called to the scene to get to rescue one person that was trapped under the rubble. And hey, if you got to see that video, man. It's quite a scary one, eh? Imagine a building getting fall on top of you, and it's not quite something that is nice, you know what I mean? To be trapped under the rubble of the building that, you know what, gets to fall.

And since this virus, man, it was reported, we heard that three people, man, from a cruise ship, they died due to this disease. And others, man, were transported to SA for medical assistance. And yeah, man, the Eastern Cape Department of Health has, you know what, rubbished the claims of a hunter virus outbreak at Cray Hospital in the province. And I saw people, men were panicking regarding these allegations. Is it true? Is it not true? And people, they were like 15 minutes before we reach the hour 2. And what I would like us to do, guys, is to continue with more lovely sounds and get to give you this one coming from DJ Sindle alongside DJ Lace, Frank Tone, Tobani White. This one is called Baba Ilwa. Araman, we are praying one way or the other, because hey, we're hectic out here. So enjoy it.

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3: 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OMG, 20 years, you heard me right? I can't believe this. Anyway, congratulations to you, Dynamite, Biscuit, Ginger, Ultimate Radio, on 20 amazing years. 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

0: And so, Marina, this one is putting us just 4 minutes before the hour two. Right here on Ultimate Radio 99.8. Eric is still the one behind the mic, giving you sounds that you love on a beautiful Saturday afternoon. This one is called Ole Chimade alongside Buju BNXN. And it was following Ruga with Bones, meaning that we give you a double play right here on Ultimate Radio 99.8. Eric is still the one behind the mic, taking you all the way to the hour three. And yes, guys, yes, and yes, and yes, we are wrapping this second lap of the show. We are about to enter into the third and final one. And on this third and final one, if you're listening at this particular moment, it's your time to shine, whereby you can get to request a song and send a voice note requesting or telling us or wishing us a happy birthday. The Ultimate Radio, wishing the Ultimate Radio a happy birthday. And towards the your message, request a song that you like us to play for you as you're celebrating with us on this third and final lap of the show. It's all about you guys. So yeah, simply do that. The rules are simple. You send a voice note on our WhatsApp hotline wishing us, you know what, a happy birthday is the Ultimate Radio man. It got a dilemma of 20 today. And get to request a song that you feel like you'll be celebrating with on our WhatsApp hotline on 6220098 on 6220098, or you can call Erica right here in studio on the number 21219 those are the numbers that you can get to holla in studio. And yeah, man, tell us, sorry, Eric. I'm wishing Ultimate Radio this and this and that, right? Just like that. And yeah, guys, more lovely sounds as we are still waiting for those lovely voice notes and for you to request a show. Matlero Doughboy alongside 25k with a two-headed goat. Enjoy it.
1: Came from the corner with bows. Solid, I stick to the code. Don't think that we level you, fuck on my heart.

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Hit us up on our WhatsApp hotline. It's 62-20-0998. Let's chat.

0: Other sounds coming from Fizzy S.A. The Good Dying. That's the name of the song right here on Ultimate Radio 99.8. And Jamala, welcome to it. This is the third and final lap of the Head Parade with Eric. Yeah, guys. You know what they say about time? Can you believe it? We are on the third and final lap of the show, guys. And on this third and final lap of the show, I want you, the Ultimate Radio listener, wherever you're tuning in from, to wish the Ultimate Radio a happy birthday. And also get to request a song that you'll be celebrating with us with. Right? Through our WhatsApp hotline on 622-00998 on 622-00998. And yeah, man, we also got to give you the sounds that came in from 25K. And yeah, I hope you also enjoyed that one. You can also get to call us. The number is 21219998. But for now, here's a voice note that I would like us to listen to.
1: Hi. I'm good. Happy birthday. My favorite station and all the presenters. Thank you.
0: Thank you very much. Kamuka Hamapote. I know, man. Let's be right. By the way, this one is called Mputapute. Enko is the one behind this one. But before that, let's take this call. The Ultimate Radio. Hello.
2: Hello.
0: Hi, how are you?

0: Hello.
1: How are you, my darling?
0: I'm good.
1: Yes, who am I talking to?
0: You're talking to Dee.
1: Okay, Dee. What can I play for you today? By the way, before I can play anything for you, right? Please, please deliver that message. We are all ears, my love.
0: I just wanted to wish the Ultimate Radio a very big happy birthday. And please play me a song by Boucher called Sheila.
1: Okay, no problem.
0: Thank you.
1: Thank you very much, Dene.
0: Happy birthday.
1: Happy birthday to the Ultimate Radio. Thank you very much, ne.
0: Bye.
1: Thank you. And yeah, man, that was Dee, and she was wishing the Ultimate Radio a happy, happy, happy birthday. And she was also getting to request a hair track. By the way, let's continue with Anchor. With Mputapute. Yeah.

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I'm Deb, I need a pearl, Bushe. It's also featured on this one, Moon, for a song, and it was following Anchor with Mputapute. It's here, and we're still playing your messages, whereby, you know what, you're wishing the ultimate radio a happy, happy, happy, happy birthday. If you are somebody who know how to sing, man, you can also get to sing for us, hey? You are more than welcome to do so.

0: see the couple over there, voice notes and WhatsApp that are still coming through. NTM, and we have Lindy. We are, hey Eric, hi my darling. And you know what? These Pitori guys, man, they are always on something. They are always on point. Thank you very much, when Lindy. We see you, my darling. You are still tuning in to the hottest radio station in the Mountain Kingdom. By the way, we have another voice note.
1: Happy 20th birthday.
0: Happy. Hey, hi, my darling.
1: Showing me 24 hours by Taylor. Thank you.
0: Thank you very much for that one, when Adolphe. Thank you. At A, Eric, 24 hours. But before I continue, I got 24 hours. Guys, Bantun 2 years, and you'll see yes, a camel like a stot. Our guys, Bantu. Guys, can you believe it? Like, Bantu is leading LCS with 5-1 at this particular moment. Like, really now? Really? Bantu is too much. By the way, Kalo with 24 hours. That was just an update of what is still happening Kamunuka Stoto Stadium. As you know that, Vodacom Premier League man is still playing today. And too much. By the way, 24 hours, Kalo is the one behind that. Enjoy.

0: 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NCM Rena, this one is called 24 Hours. Kelo is the one behind it, right here on Ultimate Radio 99.8. And yeah, guys, we're still having a nice time right here on this couple of minutes before the hour 3. And we are still playing your request, and you can also get to send your message wishing us a happy birthday, the Ultimate Radio. And we have another voice note.
1: Happy birthday to you, happy birthday to you, happy birthday to you, Ultimate. Happy birthday to you.
0: Woo-hoo.
1: Yeah, my name is Mukotla Dukwezi from Nazareth Amatela. Ultimate wishing all the best. Could you please play me the song of Rihanna? The song is Birthday Cake. Thank you.
0: Thank you very much, Kamunu Kanasareta. Hey, Eric. Happy birthday. Hey, happy birthday, Beyonce. Beyonce. Do not be surprised, guys. I can sing sometimes. By the way, Rihanna with a birthday cake. I hope you enjoy it when it goes.

0: Okay, Mukota Dikotsi was the one behind this one. Rihanna, we have a birthday cake. And guys, I'm having fun with your playlist. If I may say, 30 minutes before the hour 3. And yeah, man, you can also get to send a voice note on our WhatsApp hotline on 622-00998 on 622-00998, wishing the ultimate radio happy birthday, and also getting to request a song that you are celebrating with. Or you can call us, the lines is 21219998, and just like that, we have this call. Let's take it. The ultimate radio, hello.
1: Ultimate, hello, how are you?
0: I'm good, how are you?
1: Happy to be the ultimate, I'm sure.
0: Ah, man, 20 years is not a child's play.
1: Oh. You see, I got 6 years of failure. We are in Bruno and Tree to come on a
0: So, what can
1: Copa Pin?
0: Yeah, no problem.
1: Rihanna.
0: Yeah.
1: Diamond. I just took a picket diamond in the sky.
0: Rihanna, we have a diamond in the sky. Okay, no problem.
1: Yeah.
0: We got you.
1: Tango.
0: Tango. And yeah, man, those are the messages that are still coming through. But before we continue with Rihanna Diamond in the Sky, we have another voice note that I would like us to play so that we can give you a double play on the requested songs.
2: 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Mm-hmm. I just wanted to say you are loved with 150 abnormal percent Kwano Mashem for this band.
0: Ach, man.
2: And please play me a song called Ipiano by Ndade Stan. Thank you.
0: Thank you very much. Kamo Kamasha. Thank you. But Mamasha ain't about to mapela, he is right. Because Butabutu to my shame something like 30 minutes or so. By the way, Rihanna with Diamonds. Enjoy it.

0: to her. By the way, Rihanna with Diamonds. Enjoy it.
1: Shine bright like a diamond.
0: And man, we are shining bright like a diamond.
1: Shine bright like a diamond.
0: 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That's how we are celebrating our birthday today.
1: Be happy.

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0: Yeah, man, the name of this one is called Ipiano, and that is Stana alongside Mfuneka Gogo.
1: Yeah.
0: Putting us at just 18 minutes before the hour 3. And guys, please, while you're requesting a song on our WhatsApp hotline, we are using only voice notes, please. By the way, we have the message that I'd like us to listen to.

0: darling. How are you?
1: I'm good. How are you?
0: I'm good. Get Anonymous.
1: Okay. Yes. Okay, Anonymous. Okay, Sharp. I get you. But I nearly shade your name. Quite tricky. By the way, we have a message ordering happy birthday, Ultimate. Please play me a song by Deepo, Taliana, Puppy Kiss with Emakaya Kitswani. Okay, Tswani, she's one of my friends, right? She's my friend. But Tswani, here she is. As I follow the rules. Guys. By the way, Debo Talian alongside Papi Case with Emakaya. I hope.

0: Into man, this one, Emma Kaya, the Botalian, alongside Papa Keys, alongside DJ Ray Bell. I hope you enjoyed this 120. And we have a message that came in ring, hey Ultimate Radio, wishing the Ultimate Radio a very, very happy birthday. And yeah, man, this one comes from Homeboy Yaga, Kamabida Kamani. He wants us to do something, and I do pray that this person, with Sina Silori, the guy Obadla Risi, at this particular moment, I pray that they pick up their phone. I'm calling somebody. I want to surprise them. I want to surprise them. Hi, how are you? Hello? Hello? Hello?
1: Bueno.
0: Hi, how are you? Kifuwe no mogotza how you're speaking to Eric. Okay, Peter. I was trying to surprise your person. I don't know what happened. I don't know. I don't know. It looks like Peter, we are encountering the problem right here, because it's quite tricky. Hello? Hi, how are you? O bua le Eric, ke fone mo tsa ho ke Peter. You're speaking to Eric from the Ultimate Radio. Ke fuwe nomoro tsa hao ke Peter. Do you know Peter? Yes, Peter said that today it's your birthday, and is wishing you a happy, happy birthday.
1: Okay.
0: Yes, are ke Peter ka mabita. A re ko jwetse hore he loves you very much.
1: Okay.
0: Yes, thank you, ne.
1: You're welcome.
0: O bele letsatsi le monate.
1: Okay, lebo.
0: Thank you. Man, Peter, I did what you said I should do.

But guess what? The mood of the chick is, if you know what I mean, it's some kind of low. I don't know. But the mood is not mooding. America chocolate Peter, my guy. By the way, guys, check it out. Time, it's 8 minutes before the hour 3, and now it's my time. You know what, to love and leave you guys. It has been amazing 3 hours of the show. I was here from the hour 3, in fact, the hour 12, Eric. Until the hour 3, whereby I have to pave the way for Josh. He's going to take you from this hour all the way to the hour 6 with nothing but lovely, lovely, lovely, lovely sounds. And for people who want to follow me on social media platforms, I'm there on Facebook. It's Eric Photos. Eric Photos. Ericia P H Ericia E R I C E R I C. It's Eric. For my surname is Photos. Photosia P H O T O. P H O T O. That's my surname, Eric Photos. Ericia Sinyesimani Isinyasisoto. Right. Le Photos has CRF. Guess who? By the way, I'm also available on TikTok is Eric5741. Instagram is Eric5741. And even on X is Eric5741. That's where you can get to catch me right there. And we can connect. We can connect by photo anytime, any day. That's where you can get to connect with me if I'm outside this studio. By the way, we are about to close things off. Like I said, we are paving the way for Jewish. And I was hoping that there will be a message that will be closing things off. But it looks like there is nothing coming my way. By the way, I want us to close things with the sounds that came in from Kaint. Yeah, Kaint, the name of the song, man, that I would like us to close the song with. Kaint Yadafito. Yeah, Kaint Davito. We are closing things off with alongside Thief. Until we meet again.

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Prince, Purple Rain. If you know your music very well, you would want to appreciate this song. The times when the song played, the era at which it was a hit, if you were around, you'd remember. And if you went, you just made a memory. Mr. Music Man is my name, and welcoming you onto the today's program is called The Ultimatum. And thank you so much to Eric, having had been here, held it down between 12 o'clock and 3, which is where I take over the baton, hoping that come 7 p.m., not 6, 7 p.m. tonight, things will have transpired in a very good way musically. So I'm going to be giving you a lot of good songs, that's for sure. You can count on it. It's a Saturday today, and you're listening to The Heartbeat of the Kingdom 99.8. Are you driving? Are you at home? In between maybe? Work and some other destination? I've got you covered.

Growing up, I watched a lot of movies, and by a lot I mean a lot of movies that had at some point this song play in the background, and then they were called soundtracks. You know, to be called soundtrack to a movie. And so somewhere towards the end, when the hero finally emerges and arises a new star, would also come this song. You're simply the best, Tina Turner. If you grew up at the same time as myself,

may think that it's worth saying, please don't hesitate. 622-00998, welcoming you to the show is myself still. Looking at the time, it says we are not far from where we'll be taking today's exam. Are you ready? Well, I'm rolling up my sleeves already, but I'm also truly, in more than any way, looking forward to the music still. For instance, here's another very nice song. Yet another again, yet another song, sorry, again, soundtrack to another movie. Feeling like getting back to the 80s today. I know what the 80s were like. I know what the 90s were like.

Hi, Banabana will never be able to relate to what happens to us when some of these songs come on radio, do they? I would love to get back a little bit to my childhood if you let me, and if it's all right with you. Somewhere around midday, a long time ago, would have been in the early 90s, I think. Could be mistaken, but I remember would be listening to radio, and specifically Radio Lesotho would come on a presenter, and they would have a program called Sibini Saletsatsi. I don't know if some of you still remember, but I remember at one point they would do anything from Simply Red to Mike and the Mechanics. That was just the time. And so I just remember 49 once upon a time being Sibini Saletsatsi, and that was just it's just one of those childhood memories really that stick with you for a long time. Not to say anything specific was happening on the day, just a memory came through, crossed my mind. You're listening to the Heartbeat of the Kingdom, Mr. Music Man, the man, yes, sir. Thank you with the title. Otherwise, I did

0: at the reception of the Ultimate Radio before myself. There were people before myself, but not so many. Not so many. We'll talk about that. But I'd love to just get this with you, all right? If you would happen to know, you would. But if you don't, that's all right. It happens to also be question number one, by the way, for the day. It has to do with the fact that we are celebrating a birthday. And so something there had to be done. Something had to be done. So for question number one, brothers and sisters, please pay attention. You help me identify the person behind this voice. There's a voice that's going to be playing now, and this voice specifically would have been at some point been linked with the Ultimate Radio, and from like day one, I think, this was a voice that used to be, I don't know if you can help identify. I'll give hints along the way if you don't seem to be getting it. Let's, is it this one? Hey, no, let's see. No, it's not. Hey, what does it make me want to sound so unprepared now?
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0: And I also tried to find his song. At some point, he was a musician. I tried finding his song, but couldn't find it. So hint, hint, there could have been something to do with music. 622-0098, paper one starts.

Brothers and sisters, we have a governing body here. LCA. Now LCA is always listening. Somebody at LCA is always listening to every station, and so the things we say always go on record, right? I feel like saying I did not expect this one. I really did not expect this one, but there's people that have already responded to my question. I don't know what it means, but bless him. Hilly. Can it LCA? Get that like a shampoo, heavy shake. Get like more shampoo. Hilly, I was not expecting responses on that. The voice in the beginning of the Ultimate Radio, one of the earliest voices, a lot of jingles would have been centered around this individual. If you are around at the time, I salute you. Yo, I'll be revealing soon.

0: There's a train that's leaving, and it's leaving tonight, midnight. It's going to Georgia. And in that train is a man I love so much. He introduced me to a lot of things. Now, the tough decision, really, or maybe the easy one, is to ask whether I live in my world, let him go without him, or rather be in that midnight train also to Georgia myself. I'd rather be in his world than be in mine without him. Ladies and the peeps, right here on the Ultimate Radio. Yo! Yeah. Just when I thought this was going to be very difficult to relate, and maybe it's not the easiest of questions, I must accept, but it had to do something to do with the fact that the Ultimate Radio was turning 20 years old yesterday. And so, brothers and sisters, if you could go back 2 decades ago, if you're able to, something about listening to 99.8 is able to take you 2 decades back, then I salute you. I really salute you. Were you around at the time when there were these big names on radio, but Mr. Music? Now I was just a listener, Shem, then. You know, I just thought, you know, up there, someone could be speaking on radio. Never even thought about it myself. I was just listening to these people, and so they were here. And so there was this deep voice, eh? This deep voice. The person in question here, just to give more clues, please. The person in question here, later on had to have one of his very, how do I put this without giving it away? Because I want to say someone closely related to, at some point, was the literal second-hand or right-hand man to the king. I don't want to give the right, you know. Oh, but I've got so many ways around things. So I'm saying the person in question here at some point was so close to the very right-hand man to the king. The very right-hand man to the king. Some of you have him. Some of you don't. You are bringing up different names. No, some names are not. And I even wanted to play. There's a song, Shem. Somebody would have had related there. But hey, for the last time, if you think you have an idea who this is, please, someone send me a voice note, I'll be playing it. But if you have an idea, who could this be? The voice.
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0: Now, you've been listening to the Ultimate Radio for a very long time, and this is the sound that you are very acclimatized to. The person there, have an idea who it would have been? I've got someone that sent me a voice note. Let's hear it. And I think this one has it right. You know, you don't attempt such things unless you know it is. Let's see.
2: Mr. Music Man, DJ Carl.
0: DJ Carl. What's about it's not DJ Carl, no. It's not DJ Carl. Was he a DJ at some point? Yes. There was a point.

went in this person's career when they were a DJ as well. Let me take your calls if you don't mind. Somebody else may know. I've got three people who have tried. Ban be itseng kitla bua that phrase e ka nang ya ba cha LCA tla tla qosa bembaka nenneng fela he cha hopefully not 2121998. Before I pass on, I would really love to get this from you. Na bomele wanted hona le motho ha ka tsebang to relate to that voice. 2121998, if you're out there, you'll call me.

0: This obviously was not the easiest of questions, but today you are about to, if you love the Ultimate Radio, grew up listening to the Ultimate Radio, get a little insight. Someone said they got the answer from somewhere. It was revealed to them from the very station. Well, lucky you that if that was revealed. But I promise you, 90% of the people that work here don't even know the individual, and understandably so, you know. But lucky me, I got to encounter and interact, and perhaps at some, did I don't know whether we really engaged that much with this, with the individual, but that at least we knew each other, and we, you know, having had been around here. So the Ultimate Radio, brothers and sisters, let me give a little history, goes back a long way, 20 years now, and I'll be asking another question maybe later on today that still has a lot, something to do with our history. You will not be able to Google this, I can tell you that. But if there's someone that was around at the time, then bona they will relate. So the person that I was looking for, and I'm not getting any calls about this, but I've got voice notes. So maybe the voice notes first. See if somebody gets it right. You.
1: Hello, Mr. Music Man. Motue Neki King DJ Extreme. Jerry Lefok.
0: Oh, it is not DJ Extreme, and DJ Extreme was not one of the founding people of the station. No, it's not.
2: Dallas T.
0: Okay, it is not Dallas T. But was Dallas T one of the founding people? Oh, yes, he was. Dallas T was here. In the beginning, Dallas T was here. I'll tell you who else was here. Hey! I could have got a hand here. So, to giving a reveal, only a handful, literally, of people only have this one. So the person would have been the right name. The radio name was Jazzy T. And then the right name would have been Tokatabane, otherwise TK. Oh, Abdi Tokabane. Abdi Tokabane. Oh, nudge. Fella, hey. It's what's in the bag. Yes, that was one of the founding people, members of the Ultimate Radio. So because he had this deep voice, at the time when the station was founded, he was... you know, said to, hey, TK, when I'm talking to you, I'm going to go to the house. Hey, good times, I tell you. Thank you so much to everybody that participated. After the next song, I have the next question. And it's already ready. But let's do the music first.
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0: We are now back at a time when the things that you may enjoy, especially music, songs that you enjoy, could be on repeat if you vote for. All right, those are Obrigwana with a song called Mhlobowam. More Mhlobowam. All right, so we are back to hey. Two things here that are so important. Somebody is telling me that they have a song called Zalimona Swag.
1: Yeah. You don't

0: say, you don't say, I need that song. It has to be playing on the Ultimate Radio on this show next week sometime, hopefully, please. All right. And then another person is asking me, Mr. Music Man, are you saying TK is indeed related to Ndade? The answer is yes. He's the son. Can it? TK. Italy is the son. Gituka. Yes. He's the son. Yes, he is. Sure. Well, we're moving on. It's 8:13, after 4 o'clock. Bomelo Bontati, question number 2. Are you ready? Roll up your sleeves. Let's write. Okay. A dad comes home, and with him, he has something called a video cassette. A dad comes home, and with him, he has got something called a video cassette, stating to the family and the children, Banabak, tsatsin lena ke tlo le shebellisa filimi e tlo le kabola. Now, here is 1992. All right? Whether it could have been 94, 93, or 90, it doesn't really matter. Don't focus so much on the year, but understand that at least this would have been a time where there was something called a video cassette. So I'm saying, a dad comes home, has a video cassette to his children and family, announces that I've got a movie that is going to really, really make you laugh. Plugs in the video cassette and starts playing. And so this is the introduction to the movie they will be watching. This is how it goes in the beginning.
1: Civilized man refused to adapt himself to his environment. Instead, he adapted his environment to suit him. So he built cities, roads, vehicles, machinery, and he put out power lines to run his labor-saving devices. But somehow he didn't know when to stop. The more he improved his surroundings to make his life easier, the more complicated he made it. So now his children are sentenced to 10 to 15 years of school just to learn how to survive in this complex and hazardous habitat they were born into. And civilized man, who refused to adapt himself to his natural surroundings, now finds that he has to adapt and readapt himself every day and every hour of the day to his self-created environment. For instance, if the day is called Monday and the number 730 comes up, you have to disadapt yourself from your domestic surroundings and readapt yourself to an entirely different environment.
0: Have an idea of what movie the dead could have brought home. Just said, Banabak, today I've brought home a movie that is really going to make you laugh. Plugs in the video cassette, and then that is what happens. Did you listen to that?
1: Adapt himself to his environment. Instead, he adapted his environment to suit him. So he built cities, roads, vehicles, machinery, and he put out power lines to run his labor-saving devices. But somehow he didn't know when to stop.
0: Well, if you think you have an idea, you'll drop me a message, right? 622-0998. And if you don't, I'll give more clues. But Ndade just came home with a video cassette plugged it in. Today you're going to watch a movie that's really going to make you laugh.

0: We're Thembisile. This is Unathi right here on the Ultimate Radio. Well, I thought maybe from the commentary, just maybe you'd recognize the voice, but I'm not letting this one go because I know you have it. I really know you have it in your bag. I know you have it in your bag. So I'll give more clues, and this is the part where I start giving out more clues. All right? This is a long time ago. Movies don't get old, but surely this one is an old one. However, though, a family man, a father in this case, comes home with a video cassette, plugs it into the VCR and says to the family members, "Bana baka, tsatsile, ke tlotla ile shebelisa, e tlotla ile qabola, e tlotla ile qabola." All right, that's what he says. And so as you heard, the person that was talking, you didn't hear everything that he was saying, but surely was saying something, and I thought maybe from the commentary you'd have heard something. So I'm going to play yet another scene, hopefully, from the same movie. Then you will be able to decode. And it's not really so much about everything that's being said. And I'll keep going and going until you get it. Even if I have to mention the characters, I'll just do it. All right? Because I know you've got this one. I really know you've got this one. I'm looking at the time and it says we are 25 minutes after 4 p.m. on the Heartbeat of the Kingdom. Today, the program is running until 7 o'clock. So get your mind ready. What am I saying? Ipe handle. We are running until 7 o'clock today. An extended version of the program called The Ultimatum. All right. So here's another scene. Here's another scene, and I'll go as far as also adding my own, all right? Here's another scene from the movie. Listen.
1: My name is Andrew Stein.
0: Okay, no. No. I cannot play that one. Why? It doesn't say the things I needed to say the scene. However, I'll say this as the clues come in. A bottle of Coke has just fallen from the sky. Maybe I would say a passerby. Maybe it's an airplane. I don't know, whatever the case, but a bottle of Coke has just fallen from the sky. Now, to their surprise, two children find it, and in amazement, they are in awe. What is this? The whole village is also in awe. And then people, one by one, start finding uses for it. Everybody starts finding, oh, this can do that. Oh, this can do that. Oh, this one can also do this. Oh, my goodness. And everybody finds so much utility in this thing to a point where they start fighting over it. Now, in the quest of getting rid of this evil thing, somebody is going to take a journey, hopefully towards the

0: end of the world. Have an idea? Do you? Ay, ay, ay.
1: I love you so much that I put you before myself. Hey, Nosh, remember that?

says. He says, this one is really going to make you laugh. And then he plays the cassette. Ay. 6220998. Do you think you have an idea of what they got to watch on the day? Yay.

0: this one right here is going to make you laugh, he remarks. He says, he says, you see this one that I've brought you, Aina is going to make you laugh. That's what he says. Now, as they're watching, somewhere very early, a bottle of Coke falls from the sky down to a very small village. Children find it, chaos will begin, and a journey to the end of the earth by Mr. Klee. Ay-yay-yay. 212-999-8 if you think you do have it. And I've got people here, some of which are saying, could this be, there's a Zulu on my stoop? The answer is no. Actually, no, it's not. Are you far? Not too far. Not too far. Just found a bottle of Coke. Chaos is about to begin. 212-999-8. Also, your voice notes, I'll be getting into just shortly.
1: Hey, bro.
0: Yes, sir.
1: The gods must be crazy, man.
0: Yes. Oh, at least let me ask, what clue gave it away for you?
1: I
0: hear you. The bottle part.
1: Yeah, and
0: you really hear.
1: Next.
0: Is there a song? Kapurehandle.
1: The song is I would like to impapale the big Zulu kapinena hamere nyampela.
0: Yampela.
1: No, it's Java le somebody bagile bala ba ba ni yampela.
0: Oh, sharp. No, sharp. Who look like you're shaba here?
1: Thank you.
0: All right. Eh? Yeah, your voice notes. So the movie that I was looking for, brothers and sisters, is quite clear. The gods must be crazy.
2: Yep. I have an idea. Mm-hmm. I think you're talking about the gods must be crazy. Yes. It must be the gods must be crazy. Yep. Hey, I think I got this one now, yeah.
0: Yep, that's what it is. The gods must be crazy. To everybody that said the gods must be crazy, yep, you got that one.

favorite music. Your favorite station.

Well, this is Big Zulu together with Java with a song called Umbamba. I don't know if this is the song that you wanted, though. I was looking at other songs, you know, that have Big Zulu and Java, and this was the most highly rated one. Baby, hi, Biasi. As you already read, but like a native fella here. All right. So, a little change here, or rather, maybe a big one. It's a big one. We had anticipated that the program is going to be running until 7, but turns out there's a change of plan now. Hey, there's a change of plan now. PB, there's a change of plan. I have to announce this. Change of plan. The program is going to be running until 6. Now, how does that affect things? It does, because we would otherwise be in the last hour having an interview. Promised that one of our managers here, someone maybe you might know, would be sitting with me for an interview. And so that has to happen before the end of the program. So that changes the show in a sense that 5:30, when your requests come in,

Tuli Sangakali together with Ringo. So we are back at it, and paper three ready. Throughout history, ladies, I guess women, maybe generally, have always been attracted to

one here, I'll call her Yvonne. I'll call her Yvonne. Happens to write something. It's a script I will read. If you're able to decode, I like you already, alright? So, a lady, her name is Yvonne, writes a script, and she wonders in her script, she says, I picture him in my mind. Is he faithful and kind? Is he handsome and true? Oh, but guess what? I think with you, sir, I'm in love. Now, she refers surely to someone of a certain profession. That I can tell you. She refers to someone of a certain profession. In her letter, she writes, I picture him in my mind. Is he faithful and true? Is he handsome in kind?

Obachem, I am in love. Now, she's talking referably to someone of a certain profession. I would love to know, you have an idea what sort of professional this would have been? You do? Is she in love with a footballer? With a butler, you say? Nah, not a butler. With a pilot, perhaps. That like, ooh. 6 double 2 double 0 double 9 8. I picture him in my mind. Is he handsome and true?

Your answers 212-999-8 and 622-0998. Certain professions have always been outstandingly there, no? Somebody has fallen in love, I can tell you, and is wondering. I picture him, you know, in my mind. I have this picture. Is he faithful and kind? Is he handsome and true? Doesn't know me, doesn't get to see. Hey. So she is obviously just in love. And let's just face it, there has always just been this general thing about human beings, right? Women just have always loved professionals who do their job so well. So there's a certain profession Yvonne is in love and if you can adhere to. Let's get to see 212-1-999-8 and 622-0998. And speaking of which, by the way, because we are just about to wrap things up, speaking of which, you still want to give me, if there's a preferred song, if there's a song that you heard within this hour and you loved and you'd love for me to repeat, please send me that song. I'd love to play it again for you. This is while I get to read your messages. All right. Anybody else also? At this point, really, you could call me. 212-1-999-8. 212-1-999-8. You have an idea? And then maybe I can reward you with a song. But in the next hour, I've been mentioning and that things will change. Thought we'd be doing the show until 7. It looks like it's not going to be the case anymore. Things have since changed, or at least the notification I'm only getting now. So that's going to be the one big thing that's going to change for the day today. 212-1-999-8. Yvonne has a problem. She's in love with someone who's a professional, and she's just wondering in her script, as you'd write, I picture him in my mind. Is he faithful and true? Is he handsome and kind? But I can tell you, I'm really in love. Anyone? Anyone? Then it says I should get into the voice modes or the messages. If that's the case, usually I wouldn't be reading your messages. But this first one says, I know who she's in love with. She's in love with You're right. Another person, she's in love with her again. All right. You are right. This one, everybody seems to be getting this one. Maybe it should have been question number one.

And other questions that were coming had to do with the origins of the Ultimate Radio. Had to do with the origins of the Ultimate Radio, but I still should ask anyway. I really should still ask anyway. So the answer here would have been... no voice notes there. But to all the people that attempted, I'm thinking just only one was not correct. So she was calling a radio station or having a listen to radio. Her name is Yvonne Chaka Chaka. Leading into the answer for the day or for the question is this song, I'm in love with the DJ.

confess? May I confess, please, something? When I grew up and I did not know what the song was saying, my brother, eldest brother, took the liberty of teaching me the song. And as he sang the song, what he said was, "Inugwere gwere inanda dao." Eh?

Hey DJ Zakhale, get now we. Hey, how you wear money? How you wear money to do with some boats? Which profession? I don't know. You put this a fella about hold. You don't even have to answer me back, but just smile. Handle. Missing ya ting handle. Easy bolaile, but wa film hold. Is it footballers? Is it DJs? Is it musicians? Go missing ya ting handle. What's that? Is it missing ya halajir? Ene shasiti ha wotlo. Ya ne ne. Yeah, not this current one. Hey! Yeah. Oh, I'm just enjoying this one, sorry. We have the next question already on the way. Didn't even know what a DJ was at some point. I just knew. Would love to be a radio presenter someday, but not till there were pegs that come with it. Yeah? I will say anza later here. Alisa ka phone mo na phone ani a hale ni drrr. You know that used to roll the numbers. You remember it? The phone in a rrr, it roll the numbers. Ha! Loda, alisa bit juicy.

0: Ultimate Radio, Cameron with you from which I'm talking. Get on the phone and talk to me. Feeling all lonely? Okay, how about over here? We're getting back to the basics now. Back to question of the day, paper four. So, brothers and sisters, a big hint is in the fact that the Ultimate Radio is celebrating 20 years in the time frame that we are in, and so obviously you can understand it's a big moment for us, and there had to be something in relation to that. A question around it is here, and boo, it just landed. So the year is 2007. The year is 2007, and 12 o'clock sharp, a program is going to be running between then and 3. Unplugged Sessions, it's called. Unplugged Sessions, it's called. And a female voice to someone who says, the fly one. Please give me the name of the person.
1: Nomala Jani.
0: And the station.
1: Jani Wami.
0: Yeah? Did you hear me?
1: Yeah.
0: I said, the year is 2007. On radio, 12 o'clock. To 3 p.m. we'll be running a program. Voice presenter. Is that of a female? Calls herself the Fly One. Want to know the name of the station and the name of the presenter? Someone asked that I repeat this one, and so I'll repeat.

year is 2007. Wait. The year is 2020. The year is 2007. It is. No, the year is actually 2007. True. 2007 and maybe a few other years that would follow. But the Unplugged Sessions, they call it, goes on air and says, the fly one. Please give me the name of the station and the name of the presenter. Someone said, Tato, Tato Muchoni. You are close but not close enough, my sweet. It's not. Was that a big hint? The Unplugged Sessions with the Fly One. Gusheshe starts at 3 and the journey ends. Gusheshe starts at 12 and the journey ends at 3 p.m. Well, some of us have always been radio pest people, eh? A Gusheshe is going to be driven here on the Unplugged Sessions with the Fly One. Please get this one right, please.

We're digging history today, getting into the archives of things. Rusheshe starts at 3, starts at 12 midday. It's going to be running until 3 p.m. with the Fly One. Awana. 99.8, very close to 100 degrees. How hot can things get? As she would say, Awana. That's how I say it's a little bit of a rock. Babambaron. Babambaron, I say it's a little bit of a rock. Hona. So, if you haven't given your answer, it's fine, hold it. But then the answer, the correct one, the person I was looking for, Pearl, Miss P is the answer I was looking for. I'm getting enough people talk about, there's names like that keep coming up. You know, there's names like Rabafile Monabula. It's not the correct one. Tato already suggested it's not the right one. And someone said Diva. Hey, you remember, there used to be a lady here called Diva. It's not Diva as well, but one of the founding members of the station, yeah, would have been Miss P. Pell. That's the answer I was looking for. Yeah, the Fly One. But nah, the Fly One. So at this point, at this juncture, I'm going to be getting myself ready for the interview to come. Because I promised, better live up to it. If you have a question, and I hope you do, please, I hope you do. I've got my own questions to ask, but I'm going to be asking one of the founding members of the station, LL Cool B, otherwise Daddy Cool, as he's known these days. Real name, Lesawana Lesupi, is going to be coming into the studio for an interview. Can you please, if you can, send me voice notes to asking questions. These voice notes, I'm just going to forward very quickly to him, so at least he comes here prepared to answer in your questions. This is just me asking. If you feel like there's something to know about the station, surely he has a lot to say. But then the interview is with the man. We're getting to know the man better. 622-00998. I'm going to have an interview with Lesawana Lesupi, LL Cool B, a.k.a. Daddy Cool. Alright, so please send me a voice note, ask him a question, anything, and then I'll forward the question to him. When he sits finally on the hot seat, we'll be ready to go.

Well, we are back, and time is really almost just there. 27 after 5 p.m. 27 after 5 p.m. And any minute from now, my guest is going to be in studio, not here yet. But they'll be here just soon. So please, if you do have a question you'd love to ask, not unless you feel like my questions maybe would be the ones to lead you. 622-00998, Daddy Cool, an interview is going to be coming. If you listened last week, made a commitment. I said, listen, brother, we have to, you know. And so that was going to be happening. And there we go. Time and chance. They say waits for no man, but I guess this time I had to be the lucky one. So it's time. The hot seat. I guess this is somebody who knows their way around here. You know, here's the interesting thing. Let me tell you this, right? Wherever you are listening from, chances are you know the thing that you do so well to a point that you're used to people needing guidance. I'll make an example. Let's say if you were a tour guide. Isn't it you are used to saying, okay, ladies and gentlemen, please make sure that your parcels are safe. Make sure that please, you know, get your ID or is things in check. Don't leave your bag. Remember if you're going to take pictures, right? If you are acclimatized to the things that you do, you usually are used to guiding. And so I'll say this, for instance, in my profession, chances are you wanna welcome someone and say, okay, please sit down, have a seat. Okay, so you orientate them in a way. You like say, okay, this is a microphone. You wanna, like, you know, not speak too far from it. This will be that. This will be that. And so I'm really humbled in this case because I cannot do any of that, unfortunately. Or perhaps fortunately for me, but that cannot happen for my next guest. And I would love to welcome them regardless, orientate them the way that I do. It's part of the orientation. But to me,

0: Everything ya boy. Brothers and sisters, I have got someone in studio, a very big name, someone whose shoe is really big in this industry. I'll let them introduce themselves. Obviously, to a lot of people that listen to this station, they might feel like this is someone that needs no introduction, but like every other big thing, there has to be formality to it. And so we are going to be introducing this one and making formality on this one. Are we settled and comfortable now?
1: We are. Of course we are. It's just that I don't hear something. I don't hear myself. I love to hear myself. Let me do this. Love the voice, the sound of my voice.
0: Let's do this. You, is it this one?
1: I think it's that one. That one. Oh, wait. Yeah.
0: Yeah, that one.
1: Okay.
0: It's the guest one.
1: But it still looks full.
0: Is it? Should I up the volume? Are you good?
1: No, I'm good.
0: Sharp. Okay. So, brothers and sisters, we are back to where we should be. I've got someone in the studio. Ndadi. Kiko Pahle, please let us know who you are. And we would love to welcome you, first of all, to the program. And thank you so much in your busy schedule. Thank you so much in your busy schedule for having had made the time.
1: I must say I'm honored to have been invited to this beautiful show, the most loved show on a Saturday afternoon. I go by the name Lesawana Lesupi, a.k.a. LL Cool B, now Diddy Cool. Yes.
0: Okay.
1: The names keep changing. Depending on where you at.
0: Okay, that.
1: Yes.
0: Okay. So this is the person that Dadile Sawana Lesupi. That is what it would be.
1: Yeah.
0: This is a name that is obviously quite familiar to a lot of people.
1: Okay.
0: Lord, I really mean a lot of people. And this ranges not only from just the one profession, because now we're going to be talking about a lot of things. And as you get seated, I would love to say this first.
1: Okay.
0: What are your earliest memories of childhood? What are the first things you remember about life yourself? What are the earliest things you just remember as a human being?
1: I don't know much about yesteryears, but I can only remember the time when I was riding on a bicycle. I don't even know whose bicycle it was, because I never had a bicycle in my life.
0: Okay.
1: But I used to ride a bicycle. So there was this moment that I vividly remember where I was riding a bicycle. Then I had this, what we call a Walkman.
0: Walkman stereo.
1: Yes, I used to put it right here on my waist with my belt.
0: Okay.
1: Just put it here and ride the bicycle.
0: Oh.
1: So the Walkman was a small
0: that portable device with a cassette.
1: Yeah, where you would play a cassette there and listen to your favorite song.
0: Mm.
1: So yeah, I had that one, and I remember riding the bicycle from my house into the football ground that was called Jumpers Football Ground back then. So I was listening to this beautiful music. I used to love Gerard Levette. I used to love James Ingram. I used to love Bonnie M. I used to love ABBA.
0: Okay. Bochikutita.
1: Yes. Okay. Yeah.
0: Remembering this is obviously going to lead me to this question now, the next question. Lesawana o holela kae? Lesawana o holela kae? O hudiswa mohlomong environment ya batho ba kae? O hola a abukanetswe ke maemo a jwang?
1: Yo.

0: a mountain on the other side of the border of Ficksburg. Mm. It is called Imporani.
1: Okay.
0: The reason why it's called Imporani was because it was the original Mparani.
1: Okay.
0: So when our ancestors were moved from Mparani, the original Mparani, on the other side of Free State near Ficksburg, which is Imporani, then they migrated into the other side of the border where Mparani...
1: With the name.
0: Yeah, with the name. Okay. So we have Imporani on the other side, we have Mparani on the other side. And
1: now
0: that mountain is flat. You can see that this is Mparani. It's a parallelism.
1: Okay. So this is Lisawa. Obviously, growing up in Leribe, like you are saying,
0: in an extended family rooted in Christianity.
1: My
0: grandmother, my uncle, my mother, everybody that
1: Lesawana grows up as child number, for instance, in a household of how many children, and growing up as number what, maybe?
0: I'm number one, in a household of five siblings.
1: Okay.
0: I'm number one. And I have a brother who follows me, and two sisters and a brother.
1: All right. Now, growing up, obviously, I'm getting a hint now that you would listen to music, maybe on a Walkman, that music could have been a thing in your life.
0: It was.
1: And then you are in primary, going maybe, say, for high school. What's your dream at the time?
0: What do I aspire to? I might not recall exactly what I aspire to at that level, because growing up in a Christian home, you feel like at least you want to do things that are inclined with your religion and with God, and pursuing God and making sure that you spread the message in that. That is exactly what I aspire to at that level. But as I grew up, I started looking at the nearby factories where I was inspired by fashion. I used to love fashion so much. I felt like there would be a time when I would be having my own shoe brand or my own clothing brand.
1: Okay.
0: But that was just a pipe dream.
1: No, obviously, yes.
0: Yeah.
1: But at least you are seeing yourself.
0: Later on, I started loving the music. The Walkman that I used to listen to inspired me a lot, because not only did it have a cassette player, it also had a radio.
1: Okay.
0: So it was just a bonus, because back then the Walkmans didn't have so much, because that one was so state of the art. It has a recorder, it has a radio.
1: And just to ask, how do you get to have it? Who, someone buys it for you, or you?
0: I think I bought it for myself with the allowance that I was given, because my mother so she would just, you know, at some given time, if we had Christmas, that is then that I decided to acquire myself a Walkman. But it was just in those days, in my high school years, I used to have a smaller nyana business. I sell some sweets, some, you know, chocolate eatles, and things. Then I made my money from that, and then additionally, then when the supply came from elsewhere, then I decided to buy myself a Walkman.
1: Really, how often does Lesawana maybe ever get out of Leribe, for instance, occasionally as a teenager?
0: Yo, I don't remember getting out of Mparani. Remember, I started my primary in Mparani primary school. Then I attended my secondary school at St. Michael's High School, which is still Mparani, in Mparani.
1: So to speak.
0: So yeah. Even my high school was in Mparani. So the only time that I decided, or I actually got a chance to go elsewhere, was when I finished my COSC then. My mother said, come visit. That was then that I was free to visit, because all along I was just not even allowing myself to go anywhere, because I said, I don't want to go there. I had so many excuses not to go anywhere, until such time I'm thinking, no, you have finished everything.
1: Really, here you are, a teenager, and growing up in Lesotho. Now, you obviously know that there's a place called Maseru. What at this point do you maybe make out of it? Do you feel like it's a place for opportunities, perhaps? Do you what for someone?

0: Maseru, I only read it from the newspapers. In the newspapers, I'll read about Maseru. I'll listen to the radio. It's all about Maseru. You know, things were happening in Maseru. I would buy newspapers every week. I remember I used to buy Lentswe La Basotho then and Lesotho Today. I'll read about things that are happening in Maseru. I'll read about soccer, about life in Maseru, about, you know, all this.
1: Okay.
0: Really,
1: here you are. You are a teenager, Songotse, and obviously, like everybody else, you reality is beginning to sink. Okay, maybe I might not have my own fashion label. Mm-hmm. Maybe I need to get a job. The prospects of employment begin. Do you recall what could have otherwise been known as a first job for you?
0: Yeah. I'm afraid I have always been consistent with the things that I do. I don't know why I feel like that. I was thinking about it the other day, or was it yesterday? I've been working at the factories for 5 years.
1: Okay.
0: I worked at a factory called Lesotho Shoes for something like 4 years.
1: Okay.
0: Consistently like that.
1: Yes.
0: And then that is
1: this is your first
0: job. Yes, because I love shoes. You remember I loved fashion. I thought maybe get a tutor one thing or two by working at the factories.
1: Okay.
0: And then I moved on to work at another factory, which was an umbrella manufacturing factory, also to umbrella. Back then, I don't know whether it's still there or not.
1: Mm.
0: So I worked for 5 years at the factories.
1: Really, this being your first job, and understandably, you are still, in a sense, you don't have dependents on you. And what are the things that you remember spending most of your money on?
0: Clothes. Back then, I had friends from primary school to secondary school to high school. I don't remember my friends being anyone else other than my classmates.
1: Okay.
0: So when I finished school, then I started spending more time in the streets of Mparan. That is then that I made friends. And then my friends worked, and then they wore some fashionable clothes. They would put on some perfumes, and would be inspired to go and buy those expensive perfumes. But I still remember that the only thing that the thing that we spent more money on was perfumes.
1: Okay.
0: Yeah, because we were teenagers, moving on to the 20s.
1: Mm-hmm.
0: Yeah. So yeah, we loved perfumes. There was this guy who was who rented a room at my house. So this guy would wear this expensive Yachtly perfumes. Mm-hmm. You're the fire for me.
1: This is your inspiration.
0: And it was expensive.
1: Okay.
0: It was very expensive, that perfume. So that is what we spent more money, besides fashion, of course, and the clothes. But more money was not spent because we used to work at a factory, so there were factory prices for everything that you wanna buy. Yeah. Okay. Mm-hmm.
1: Well, brothers and sisters, just in case you're wondering what's going on, this is a two very familiar voices to yourself, and one is on the hot seat. Yes, it's not just a typical conversation. Maybe there will be time for that. Broadcasting from the Mountain Kingdom, obviously the Ultimate Radio, two voices that you keep hearing on the same station. So, Ndatele Sawana, here you are working now, and you are still very independent, and your passion naturally is in fashion, so to speak.
0: Mm-hmm.
1: But I think the umbrella word here would be self-love. I feel like you are really centered around self-love. You know, you buy yourself clothes, you buy yourself perfume, everything that's self-love. How then do we get to a place where music takes over perhaps the job or jobs, if that's how it happened? How then do we get an introduction to a different career path, which will last maybe almost a lifetime now? How does the story go?
0: It's weird because I was busy repairing my old radio, my family's old radio. It was a big radio. It had shortwave 1, 2, 3. It has medium wave. It has FM. So back then, the only radio station that we could get were

0: through Medium Wave or AM. So as I was tuning in, trying to find...
1: Just to say, is this to say that Radio Lesotho and, say, for instance, Bantu Radio Bantu at the time, or whatever it was called, you did not have access, easy access to on the FM?
0: Especially Radio Lesotho.
1: Okay.
0: Especially Radio Lesotho. It came on later, but... SABC radio stations were on FM. But any other radio stations like Metro FM, like Radio Bobrek, Capital FM, Capital 604, Radio 702, your BBCs, all those radio stations, Radio Toyando, Radio Mabatu, all those radio stations that were on medium wave, they were the hottest commercial radio stations ever back then. So as I was repairing this radio, trying to fix the frequencies, then I came to medium wave and I found so many radio stations. And after that, I was left with a radio which was called a double deck recorder, cassette recorder. So I was just playing around with the recorder. Then I started recording myself. I recorded my voice on the recorder.
1: When you start listening to radio, are the voices maybe that start standing out to you? Are there people that start, you know, giving you interest?
0: There were so many voices. I remember on Capital 604, there was Justice Ramuhlola, and on...
1: Just Eyes. Interesting.
0: And then on Metro, there was Treasure Shabalala. And then on Radio Bob, there was Glenn Lewis. And then there was Ian Sigola. And there were so many voices that inspired me, from Toy and Doe to all those radio stations. The way they presented was just completely different from what radio was locally. So yes, a lot of inspiration came from so many voices back then. Because I always tell people that, you know, listening to different voices, or rather listening to one voice, is plagiarism. When you listen to one voice and then copy it, you that becomes plagiarism, ne?
1: Okay.
0: But when you copy from at least 10 people, that is a research.
1: Okay.
0: That means you have done your assignment. That means you have looked at every angle and avenue to get to where you're at. Instead of copying just one Ian Sigola, or one Treasure Chabalala, or one Just Ice. Now I have copied how many people? 10 presenters from different radio stations, including Mukwagwa from Radio Lesotho.
1: Really, here you are, out of sheer fluke, where you record. And what was the intention, really?
0: I think I was just playing around. I don't know. I don't even remember what I said at that time. But whatever I heard just made me to have some goosebumps.
1: Okay.
0: I was sweating like, what am I listening to here? This is really me.
1: So you spoke.
0: When I heard those voices that I listened to from Capital 604 up to the Radio Toyando, then I said, these... is what if these guys are told, this is how they talk.
1: Okay.
0: So I got it.
1: Really, to this point, Maseru still hasn't been a playground for you.
0: Never. I never even put my foot on Maseru back then.
1: Okay.
0: But I remember there was a soccer match between a team, I think it was Jomo Cosmos and Arsenal back then. Well, back in 1994. Then that is when South Africa was able to play international matches back then, because it was not allowed before then. So the only time that I had a chance to come to Maseru was by bus. Arsenal have a Cosmos. Yes, that was what happened then.
1: That's what you remember.
0: That is the only time that I remember coming to. But I was working then.
1: Yes.
0: So I had some money and I had some idea of what to expect in Maseru.
1: What a big city could look like.
0: You see.
1: Really, how then do we get this cassette to inspire what would later be someone who works on radio? How then do we get this cassette, a recorded cassette, how then do we get it to inspire what will later become a radio presenter?
0: Shortly after listening to that voice that gave me goosebumps, I thought of the possibilities of me working elsewhere. And the thought of Radio Suit

0: True, as much as it was enticing, but I felt like maybe I was doing injustice by working at a local radio station because now the inspiration is from elsewhere. It is not local. So, yes, I took that and then started writing letters. I started writing letters to all those media houses that I knew back then, because I knew Lesotho Basotho, I knew Lesotho Today, I knew LEN, I knew Lesotho Television, I knew Radio Lesotho. I wrote to all those five media houses,
1: A letter, just a letter.
0: just a letter. And fortunately,
1: What
0: they
1: are
0: were under one ministry.
1: we saying in that letter?
0: I'm saying I am a 19-year-old guy from Paralelisotho who is very much interested in working as a radio presenter or as a journalist or any other kind of journalistic work that you can offer. Because there were no journalist school back then, you should remember. So I was just fresh from my COSC and having had an experience of 5 years working in a factories.
1: Yes.
0: So yes, that is where it all started. Then there was a response
1: Funny
0: from
1: enough.
0: just by letter, because Ajirecha was schooling Ajirecha now to apply and stuff, and you never thought it would materialize into a response. So there was a response from Lesotho News Agency, Lena. They said, no, we got your letter, but there's a new government around, so they want someone who is experienced. So would you come for a 2 week course at Lesotho News Agency? And I was keen to come. I said, no, I'm coming.
1: Relandrate,
0: Yeah.
1: is it at this point where you talk to maybe your employers? Do you just drop and go? What happens?
0: There's this course Maseru. I want to work. No, not I want to work, but there's this course that I want to attend to Maseru. They allowed me to a break. A week. Journalism
1: Okay. What happens? Where who caters for you? Where do you stay?
0: My brother knew so many people, so he connected me with one brother and said, would you stay with my brother for a week while he will be studying? Then I remember there's this remote village that I used to go there to that brother, and he catered me very well for the week.
1: We are now at Lena. Having had taken a course, hopefully we want to go back to Leribe when this is done, and you get in the vicinity, really, broadcasting. You are in the yard, maybe where you get to hear an LTV Kimani, or
0: And my first visit was supposed to be Radio Lesotho. As much as I was invited by Elena, I came to Radio Lesotho. There was this my favorite presenter,
1: Dumisa
0: Mokoae. He was on air,
1: at the
0: and I
1: time.
0: was on the other side of the window visiting
1: Really, like these other tours about to be about Lamona
0: Yeah, but I was alone.
1: Okay,
0: yes,
1: you told yourself
0: I
1: basically.
0: told him that he was at the same course with me, so I asked him if I could visit him one Saturday afternoon to see how he does his show.
1: Okay.
0: So he allowed me, say, no, come through. And I came and was looking through the, I heard his voice, that just like that one of mine that I left in
1: Okay.
0: that recorder there. Goosebumps, this, I was sweating, like, you know that cold sweat that would come down your armpits when you're anxious? There it is, what happened.
1: How then do you get to conclude that maybe this is where I want to be? As opposed to, because I get a violent defaming at this point,
0: And this is just a short course.
1: yes, and someday we are going to probably be going to fashion. So then, how, the decision to maybe this is where I would like to be. How do we get, how at what stage?
0: It's funny because as much as I loved radio, I kept on listening to the radio station and listening to everything that I could listen to, but at that time, since I had a training by Lesotho News Agency, then I thought, like, no, man, maybe I will work at the Lesotho News Agency. I left it at that. It was 1994, if my memory serves me well. And 2 years later, like I said, 1996, I think it was 1995, I visited my parents in Sebokeng, Vereeniging.
1: Okay.
0: Then I got this message. Somebody was telling me, hey, man, we had your

0: Name being called that you are supposed to report at a Lesotho news agency. Not even they even said Radio Lesotho. You have to report at Radio Lesotho. Hang. So I packed my bags, left Christmas, left New Year, cross over back into Lesotho. They said no. It's all like I did things. But I actually made a decision that from now on I'm no longer coming back to work at the factories. I'm actually going to stay back there.
1: Okay.
0: And when I got this call, everything changed. I said, no, man, this is exactly where I want to be. Then I rushed to Maseru to get this interview that I've been called to. And when I got here, I remember first reporting at Radio Lesotho, because they said my name was at Radio Lesotho. When I got there, my name was with the Radio Lesotho presenters.
1: Is it?
0: But unfortunately, Lesotho News Agency also had my name. So I had two, my names were mentioned twice on Radio Lesotho as well as on Lesotho News Agency.
1: But let me ask, the cassette, led to the recording, does this cassette ever surface again at some point in your life, Kapo? It was just bygones.
0: No, it actually did. It actually surfaces every time. It comes every time. So not that I forgot about it, but everything that I do, every time I'm on air or everything, I just remember that cassette, because that was the reason why I decided now I have to go for this presenting thing and radio.
1: Just to ask, has anybody apart from you ever listened to it?
0: No. I think my friends, yes, my friends, my other friends, was Piwe. I had so many friends, and Wolefu. They listened to this thing and they were like, yeah, this is it. But I didn't tell them my intention of going or leaving them and coming to Maseru. But they just loved it, because they knew that I loved music. They knew that I love radio, and they would just look at me. Even when I was at home, I would be listening to the radio. I think it started way back in high school. Even when I was at high school or in high school, I would listen to BBC in the morning. And I think it came to a point where I even wrote to BBC at one point and dedicated my teachers back then, who were from Uganda, from Ghana, and from Nigeria. I wished them well as a student back then.
1: Okay.
0: And that is then that everything decided to unfold and unfold, you know, bit by bit. Things were adding up to what would become my love for the radio.
1: Well, brothers and sisters, time is enemy, I should say, because we are really just getting started. And as we warm up, we realize that time for the next presenter is really almost here. Anticipation was we would have had more time, but it looks like we may not. However, though, I would say to be continued, and you can understand this is really...
0: Maybe we should ask for just only getting time.
1: I mean,
0: where are they? The powers
1: that be. Okay, let me do this.
0: We will see.
1: There's things I had prepared here. So let me just do this.

Well, we are back, brothers and sisters, and the powers that be have given us the space, chance to do, say, to anything not more than 30 minutes, perhaps, of

0: the interview. Now, Abdile Sabana has just found out miraculously Hiruwe. But
1: Habedi.
0: But I just need to do this. What then do you think curiosity as a human being played? What role has curiosity played in your life as a human being? Because then I'm beginning to see some elements of curiosity, bravery as well, and things that have to do with challenging. I mean, who gets to write to BBC? Few people do. Who gets to write to Lena? Few people do. You understand? It just how then, looking back at your life now, what role would you think curiosity has played?
1: Yes, curiosity, along with faith, because as it will seem, I was a Christian and I would pray. So prayer, curiosity, you can add them, faith also, faith, so many things worked, favor worked for me. I think it was favor from God. And I always believe that whatever I want, I'll get. Even now, I'll look at life and say, if I want this, I'll get it. It's like waking up and saying, I think I want a new TV. This one doesn't work for me. That is the kind of faith that I had.
0: Okay.
1: If I say I want something new and I want something, I would actually put my faith to it and put my faith to test and eventually acquire it, whatever it is that I'm actually yearning or yearning for.
0: Really, oh, Fitla Masiru, you are watching live a radio broadcast. Really, in you, does it ever occur, Jorge, I would love to sit on that seat. Does anything ever make you feel like
1: Does
0: is that
1: obviously, because you know those goosebumps that you have when you look at someone living your life. Yes, okay. I had that. Even the first time when I watched him and I felt that, you know, cold sweat under my armpit, I knew this is exactly what I would love to do. Yes. So yeah, it was like that.
0: Fella here really puts you way back now. Have you considered yourself maybe as someone who has had perhaps things like stage fright? For instance, do you remember growing up performing in front of an audience?
1: I always had what you call stage fright. I remember that I was also in a choir in church. So yeah, I always have that. Even in a village, I used to have a choir in Ibizwa, 10 black boys. We used to sing as boys, 10 black boys, together with my other brothers and Bahlangana Bamutsimon. We used to sing. I remember all the time having that kind of fright. Even when I first opened my microphone to say my first word on the radio on that a fateful day, the 18th of July 1996, I was sweating again. Yes. So yeah,
0: really, for someone who knows that they are shy, how then do you explain, you know, the need for, I'd love to do it, I know I'm shy, but I'd love to do it, go the contrast in that, there I'm afraid but I'll still love to try it, I'm afraid I'll still love to try it.
1: I guess I take microphone as my fortress. That's where I hide, because I always understood, like, come on, brother, when you're behind the microphone, nobody sees you. Nobody sees you. They can only hear you. So what are you afraid of? Just speak. No, being afraid won't help you, or nobody will actually look at you and point your finger at you. They can only listen. So what you have to do is just master that art of talking and that art of making sure that you are presentable and you present and you make sure that you are known. Your voice is heard. Your voice is known. Your voice is, you know, it becomes the soundtrack of every youth life, kind of say.
0: Really, for someone who is in their early 20s, I'm trying to paint a picture here. You're in your early 20s, you just found out and there's two options, I guess.
1: Two employers.
0: Yes.

0: Yes, I had two employers. Unfortunately, as I walked into the Redosuthu room for auditions, which I don't remember doing it, because as I was about to do it, there was a call that was made from the Lesotho News Agency.
1: Okay.
0: We see you, but training for those 2 weeks. We know that is our guy.
1: Okay.
0: So I had to unfortunately work at the Lesotho News Agency that year. Yearning to be on the radio, I would visit Triple P. I'll visit him and try to read some books, and he would love how I read books back then.
1: Okay.
0: Then he'll offer me a slot and say, "No, bala mna tsile na ke sfuba." Then I'll read
1: on radio.
0: Yes. I'll read the book. I'll visit Triple P. I'll suggest some music. I used to suggest a lot of music for Triple P.
1: Jale, yeah. Kana gwin. You are obviously employed. You are getting a salary.
0: Mm-hmm.
1: Are you staying maybe by yourself? Are you renting? Are you still with the brother that your brother suggested?
0: No. This time I was completely going for independence.
1: Okay.
0: I wanted to be independent. And from back home, I asked my other brother to find me a room to rent. And quickly, they helped me to find a room to rent. It was a single room. I had nothing. Bizarrely, matrasily, you know, those little things that you did start a package in. Yes. That was what happened.
1: What finally happens now? The switch, the transition. Who calls you to saying, "Come to Radio Lesotho," or where do you get the courage if you had to grab it yourself?
0: Mm-hmm.
1: How then do you switch from one to the other?
0: I had to get that courage, that faith that I had from being a Christian that I am.
1: Mm.
0: I asked my boss at Lesotho News Agency that I feel like I belong to the radio. I've been there several times and I feel like that is where I want to work. And he said, "No, that is not going to happen. You're still on probation. You know, 6 months, if I mean, 6 months, so service, I'm also about all your guy. You know, most of service usual. So, do la fast, and we you create a hala, you know. Unless you resign and ask for employment, so then it can happen." Then I just decided, okay, if that is the case, let me just go to higher people, like higher bosses. Then I went to a PS back then, because everything was happening at this in this yard. I went to the private sector, the permanent secretary. Then I seem to have a problem here. I actually want to work at Radio Lesotho, but I seem to be having challenges. My boss says I should rather resign so that I can find job or work here. And he said, "Okay, no problem. And tell him that you want to work here." And then I got the same answer. I go, "No, it's impossible. You can't do that.
1: Okay.
0: It's not that possible." Then I took the letter to the PS.
1: Yes.
0: And then the PS looked at it and said, "Man, how come my music out? I can hear you are a broadcaster. We need rankamuli. Hey, we need rankamuli. You know, kileka fuma into training ya reporting at that place. That's why they want me to stay there." He said, "Okay, no problem."
1: But hey, question then. You wanting to be on radio, Lesotho specifically, who else is your age mate? How hotly then a sense of kinangwana muna, batwana baba hulu, maybe hlele jwale this thing ke batlang ke baetsahala. Is there anybody else maybe yo hopolang could have had, you know, being around your age,
0: yeah,
1: and of the courage?
0: There were several guys. Remember Tsiriso Matlaila?
1: Mm-hmm.
0: He was around that age. I remember Sibeu Kukushe.
1: Okay.
0: He was around that age. Peter Pocheudo was younger than me.
1: Mm.
0: But yes, even so, Peter Pocheudo was actually the guy that was my friend back then. That's why I say I would come to his show and recommend beautiful music for him. Mm. Then he would say, "Man, why are you? You seem to have a good taste in music."

0: Then I said, now I got to bona mona ntse le di hadi etsa le ka mokgwa re batla. And then the PS took the letter. Shortly, I think within a week, I received this letter of appointment from Public Service Commission saying, from now on, you've been appointed to work. I didn't know how it happened.
1: Yes.
0: I don't know how it happened. Mm. But it just happened. I was like, I received this letter from the 18th of July. You are reporting to Radio Lesotho.
1: This is what happened.
0: This is what's going to happen. Really?
1: You finally come here. And by the way, speaking from a personal note here, SB had told me about it. Just how, you know, you had been friends. I just want to underscore that. Then do you get to choose which show to make? Now that you are finally here, do you feel like it looked like it's a genana, you start making plans, kapo, I just need to wait and see what gives, what then happens.
0: It was not even easy to choose a show, how the service are addressed, because they will choose shows for you. And you do almost every show, because the shifts will say, on Monday you're going in the morning, in the afternoon, I mean, on Tuesday you're going in the afternoon, and then on Wednesday you're going at night. That's how the shifts will
1: they
0: go
1: give
0: like
1: you,
0: that.
1: They give you the schedule, you don't necessarily
0: own
1: a certain slot.
0: It's not like here on the Ultimate Radio where you know that every morning
1: you own that slot.
0: Yeah, no, we don't own things. We didn't own things then. You would only own just 1 hour of a certain show. Just 1 hour.
1: Carry on.
0: Yeah, that is how Radio Lesotho operated. I think, I still believe that it still operates like that, where you just get 1 hour of your show.
1: There was an exception though. Because speaking of ownership, you owned something.
0: I owned something.
1: Yes.
0: Yeah. Splakavelli. Hey, I wish I had uploaded the video. There's this video that I would, if we had time, I would actually allow you to search LL Cool B and Triple P on YouTube. Then you find the program that we have there. Just click quickly.
1: I'll do that.
0: If you do that quickly, you'll find
1: how then do you get to own a program Tuesday night specifically for you then?
0: Since Nelly Nano Lavacha, so I was in a Karore Avacha, because Triple P would do Woman and Wadita, he would do he would do such shows, and I'll on the other side be doing Manonwa Bacha, Bacha Bataba Moho, Botavan Lena. Yes, so Nazi in Zamufuto, no, which were youth orientated. That's why I carry the shows. You only get 1 hour of that show. So Tabalena would get, you'd get only 1 hour from 2 to 3. From there you're gone. Bachaba Taba more from 10 to 12. From there you're gone. So those were these. But you'd wanna be the owner of such shows, because at that time, Hopolor orientation yagan nani gitsavaka about bana bana own the show. Because I remember Metro, all those radio stations were there. Individuals or personalities will own their own shows. So I took it from them. Then when I came through to Radio Lesotho, then I had to choose Bachaba Taba More as one of those shows that I will actually, you know, have saw on it. Besides the fact that I was doing the afternoon shows, like on Sundays, I'll come and do some afternoon show from 1 o'clock up until 6, because they were the longest shifts then. Yes, even on Saturday, I'll do from 1 o'clock up until 6. I'll be on the radio, and then that is when people started knowing me and loving me, calling me, and you know, that is what happened then.
1: Really, you are finally on radio. And I'm guessing you're happy. The concept that I'm famous. I guess we were not really saying, not much was being said about the word celebrity then. However, I think it was becoming increasingly obvious to yourself that I have something about, there's something about me that is admirable. I do have something that a lot of people would love.

0: to have. How then does this affect you? You are still a young man. I mean, you are hardly 30 and you are getting popular.
1: I would still remain humble. I remember I have always been cool, L Cool B, Daddy Cool.
0: Which, by the way, we still have to get to the name.
1: Yeah, I'm getting to that, as I'm saying, like, because I would actually take everything as, I took my job as a job, just a job, employment. Not that I regarded myself as a famous person, a celebrity of some sorts or anything. Yes, I'll get that from people, but I didn't take myself as such, which is why I lived simple life. I lived simple life in the context of being a simple life. I wouldn't, you know, regard myself as someone who is superior to people who wouldn't even greet a fly. Okay. Yeah, I was actually a people's person, as humble as I was. People, you know, so many people never even knew my face. They only knew my name because I didn't appear like at the clubs. Even now, I still don't appear that regularly on those famous clubs. I'll just choose one club or one restaurant and say, "Now this is where I can play my soul and R&B," but not to be like at people's faces like that.
0: So, Bachaba Taba Moho. You're doing it, and you are becoming literally a youth rock star. How then does your relationship with the other guys, you know, the other younger guys, how does it get affected? Maybe do you start feeling like, you know, guys, I'm really really doing well. Are they happy for you? Is there Does any competition start? And then also on second to that is how then also do you start feeling in contrast to the competitive stations? Because
1: unfortunately there were no competitive stations. There were not so many. There was only one radio station that we were competing with, which was Sesotho Stereo or Radio Sesotho back then. Because I could feel it. I still remember there were guys who would call me on my show. I still remember there was this guy called Thabang Kampuana who would call me on my show in the middle of the night or Bachaba Taba Moho and say, "Hi, this is Thabang Kampuana. I'm listening to you from Bloemfontein." I'll say, "Oh, sharp, my brother, sharp, sharp, sharp, sharp." And I didn't even take it as a clout, like, "Oh man, Thabang, listen," he said. I'll just brush it off and say, "Hey, sharp, sharp, brother. Thank you for listening."
0: But you did know who he was.
1: I did know who he was because I knew so many guys. So my colleagues, we didn't even, because we were staying at the same hood. You know, Triple P and Giahu Haika Maotu, Sibiuni Giahu Haika Maotu. So we were friends. There was no competition. We would actually share ideas on show music. Sibiuni Nakata rock, Warata pop music, Akata Kataga. No, we would suggest music for that. I still remember le shows in that Rocktober, what you hopula and what rock music only on October. Those were some of the shows that were inspired by his love for rock music. Then Triple P was a lover. He would love music and soul and R&B. So we shared ideas. I would visit his show. We'll actually do shows together, and we'll hang out together. We were just friends like that.
0: Okay. Really, then goes time, and I guess when you get older, you realize that maybe radio could be a place for me to stay. Then do you start feeling like I would love to do what is bigger than this one? Or have you always had a sense of Radio Lesotho is where I started and maybe this is where I'll always be?
1: Yeah, it's unfortunate because I knew no other radio stations that would do me good other than Radio Lesotho locally, though. Even though there were offers from elsewhere, which sometimes I do look at them and say, "What did I just do? Why did I reject that offer?"
0: Okay.
1: Yeah, but there were offers like that were very enticing. But, you know, Timoneki sometimes so I guess I got wrong advice. Sometimes when people love you too much, they even give you wrong advice.

0: Because someone will say, hey, Monak, do you go to Skampari Sierra, Skampari Closo to Savisa Gaika? You understand? Because they love you too much and then you want to lose you. But all the time, you're losing yourself. You're losing opportunities because when I'm talking about Katangan Kanaya, Kampaka, Skampas, Kaba Vaya, I'm not sure. So those are the people that sometimes we don't kept even you, have to
1: kept
0: listen.
1: To,
0: yeah.
1: To stay. Came to stay.
0: You see?
1: I see. Mm-hmm. So it is at this point in time that I'm guessing, I did really who knew the calendar back then. A boutique on the dreadlocks rally.
0: I don't remember them how figure, but hey, yeah.
1: So, in the heat of the song, I get to know you.
0: Bachabataba more.
1: And as the theme background song, this song. Little did you know you were busy inspiring someone. The dreadlocks, the stage has a feature. Obviously, it's only more cha.
0: I get them only the dreadlocks.
1: Yes.
0: Okay.
1: There's a the calendars.
0: I think I'm trying to, by all means, not to remember them. Yeah.
1: Yes. No, right. No. It's fine. The calendar has gone to the archiving.
0: Hey, but can I now give you a slim or capote pedi that I had such? But continue.
1: Okay. Jaleche, iba a question then of when do you start feeling like radio might just not be all there is to it? Really, little by little, you start hearing LL Cool B MC somewhere, LL Cool B playing somewhere, LL Cool B TV show, LL Cool B music collection. Then these things start happening. How when little by little do they start the dream? When does the dream start getting bigger?
0: I guess through such what you call through education, if I was to say so, by studying those journalism courses. I was able to attend so many courses, journalism courses, that most of them actually inspired me to do more when it comes to media.
1: Okay.
0: Because I understand that media is broad. Like, you don't even have only your radio, you have your newspaper, you have, you know, you have your TV, which is why I saw a gap on TV. I said, I think I can do something better with LTV. Maybe I should do some top 10 hits on LTV top 10. I call it LTV top 10. And it grew famously. And then again, I decided, okay, let me just do something nice with like gospel music. I saw gaps there. I do so many things. Yes, I design sometimes. Okay, when I say I poster, I feel like I design it. Genze poster, kapose ki le DJ kaya kaya since ki DJ amunatenga na mo no my love for R&B, my solo R&B came back. But I think I started that. I think I did that. Kupula wakay missions ane sabo heartthrobs si kabo station engamani. They would call us and say go babala mo. Kupula bo Murija Hasan Cultural Festival. They would call us to come there and play. Even though I was not a DJ then, but I'll just come and make the crowd go crazy. And I still don't know how during my course as a broadcaster I missed that era where I stopped visiting or playing music outside of the radio. But recently I have returned to play music for love music lovers, for music revelers. And yeah, they are loving it. And some people will just say, okay, Lusupi. And some people will just see me for the first time.
1: Yes.
0: Maybe through other people say Lusupi channel just okay, Lusupi. Wow, okay.
1: That's really how then do you handle the pressure? Okay. I'm assuming when your face starts getting a little famous, like I'm saying, I'm one of those that only just got to first at glance of you was on a calendar. Usually, when you start going to places, people that identify you, how then do you start handling the fact that people can recognize me? Mohlala utlame o pala ma taxi batho ba o tseba ka taxing utlame ha o ya ka shopong motho o rekisetsa mo o tseba
0: it was not

0: It was not easy to know someone from just at a glance of a calendar. It was not easy. I actually, I think I sold more of myself through speaking. If ever I were to say a word or two amongst the people,
1: yes,
0: that is then they'll say, no.
1: I know you.
0: I know you.
1: Okay.
0: Yeah. I'll actually sell myself like that. So I actually sold out myself. If I could be silent, if I were to speak any word, anywhere, whether it's in a taxi or in a crowd or anywhere, or even when I'm playing music as a DJ, the moment I start saying something, so I guess my face is not, but I guess TV put me on a spotlight because many people started recognizing me and putting things together and say, oh, this is Deadcool, we saw him on TV. I think that is the only thing that made people to know me, like physically, and to get to know me at a glance.
1: You are on Radio Lesotho, and things are well. You are really up the charts there.

0: true. And then there was this letter which was directed to me and other guys like Dello Lebalo and Pelican C. You know, there was this directive that say, Otsebe Horo, you have been nominated among the staff to be one of the people who will establish this new radio station. Youth, it didn't even have a name. I was just given that, you know, letter, and it appointed me to work to recruit new members for the radio station and to try by all means to establish this radio station and make sure that it's put to air before the end of the year. So we got this letter, and then quickly we assembled Melorato was heading us, and then Dallas T was there, Pelo Kansi was there, I was there.
1: All right.
0: And we started, you know.
1: But now, realizing who this was going to be different, I didn't really read Lesotho, you know, you're speaking Lesotho. It's the realizing what this meant. Did it bring about any insecurities, maybe? I'm going to have to start speaking English. I'm going to have to start competing with maybe Metro. I think, I don't even know whether YFM was already established at the time.
0: Yeah, there were local radio stations that were established back then. Remember, the air was open from 1998. There was a new radio station that was formed in 1998. 1999, there was a second radio station. 2000, there was another radio station. So the radio station kept on coming until 2006, where there were about seven stations then. So it says national competition, and there were other radio stations already which were to be ultimate, like, you see. So there were radio stations that were formed. Joy FM was there.
1: And I'm saying the insecurity now. Having to finally leave the comfort of broadcasting in Sesotho, feeling like now I'm going to be asked to say 90%, if not 100% of the things
0: of,
1: in English.
0: Of English, yeah.
1: Yes, the insecurity that comes with that.
0: There was no much pressure because we didn't regard ourselves as the future presenters of the new radio station that's going to be present and be on air soon.
1: Okay.
0: We thought our work was only to recruit, to headhunt, to find the cream of the crop.
1: Okay.
0: So we started calling, making calls. So we started looking at PC. Who can we steal from PC? Okay, Debo. Who can we steal from Joy FM? Okay, Funky L. Who can we steal from Joy FM? Okay, Sibongana. So we started doing such, you know, scouting and calling them, asking them if they will be interested, because we already established the fact that there will be some stipends that will be given to them. Then we were excited, you know, we started coming up with names, you know, because I've been listening to all those other radio stations from back then. I had so much, you know, what do you call?
1: You had ideas, that is.
0: Yeah, what so, should be a commercial radio station should sound like, and what programs should be called, such things.
1: And then the choice to going with PBS, for instance. Here's the very first breakfast show, Power Breakfast Show. Who gets to allocate in the beginning? Dallas T, I know. Go tell me, Lisetta Skimi, do you sit down and say, Dallas Tiara, Azana Ying, now I'll take 3 to 6, Peleare, I'm more comfortable midday, we're now getting like a breakfast. This decision, how do you get to it?
0: It came just naturally, I guess, because it was through what actually inspires, what motivates us, and what do we aspire to, and what is it that we want our listeners to get. So for PBS, Power Breakfast Show, I think I got that inspiration from somewhere in the States. There was this show called Power, even though I'd never listened to it, but it just the name that came, like, okay, now we want to do something something big, something better, something majestic. So yes, we get to choose the shows that we want to do, and we chose prime slot because I agree with Ronaghe
1: what I never really knew until today was the fact that you were not meant to stay. But in your mind at least, you thought that thought that was just to introduce the station. As when it gets up and running,
0: because

0: The irregular posts are one and you are temporarily assigned for this job.
1: Okay.
0: Our letters names it temporarily.
1: Okay.
0: There was never even a time where I really held a corner like to this radio station. Oh, yes. It was just a temporary a measure. Yes.
1: Okay. Mm-hmm. So the station is up and running, and you find yourself running the station as it were, mm-hmm, in the station, let me put it like that. And the years go by, things happen. There's management, people come, people go, mm-hmm, and stuff. In the midst of all this, where does passion fall? Are there ever times when you felt like your tank was running low, year after year? I've been doing Radio Lesotho, now it's the Ultimate Radio. I'm on my 7th year, 8th year, 9, 10, you understand?
0: Mm-hmm.
1: And I'm feeling like maybe this is a career that needs you to be at your best energy levels, mm-hmm, so to speak.
0: Mm-hmm.
1: How then do you feel could have happened as the years went by, Ultimate, and you have not really retreated?
0: Mm-hmm. The consistency in me, mm-hmm, never allowed me to bow out.
1: Okay.
0: It's just the consistency in me. Although, yes, as the years go by, the tank will, run low. It is life. As we grow, we want, something bigger, something better. And we want to grow even career-wise, even in life, as we grow with the ages.
1: Mm.
0: So yeah, it's like that. We sometimes feel like, no, I have been there, done that. 30 years on a radio, it's not a child's play. I feel like there will be a time when I'll say, I've stayed long enough. I've seen people come. I've seen people go, and I'm supposed to. It's about time that I myself go,
1: mm-hmm,
0: or do something else. But the age, man, come on.
1: Really,
0: I've been here, done that. What else? What is there left for me now?
1: Really, then comes this second maybe phase of not just you being a radio presenter,
0: mm-hmm,
1: also someone that can do other things except for just speaking,
0: mm-hmm,
1: behind the microphone. You are, on TV occasionally. You're beginning to make music videos for people. And these are all skills that I'm, mm-hmm, guessing you, mm-hmm, learn as you go.
0: Mm-hmm. I guess the idea was to keep myself not bored.
1: Okay.
0: That is why I branched to being a soul and R&B DJ, maybe do some music videos here and there. And there are times when I would shoot, dramas and series, which is exactly what I want to do. Maybe I thought I would have done it in 2024, but procrastination keeps...

0: I thought I would have done it in 2024, but you know, procrastination keeps on happening. Yeah. Because I had this idea in 2024, which I actually had every document is finished. It's just for me to just pursue it and stop procrastinating and do this thing and get away with it, because it is the biggest idea that I have. But oh man, let me just not say much, because sometimes I'm jinxing it by speaking too much.
1: Let's take this moment to stop here and for me to of course a bit. What do you think then is the least understood or known fact about you? The one thing that you kind of think people, what?
0: Sometimes I speak my mind. Sometimes as well, when it comes to radio can actually deafen you, ne? Sometimes you may not even hear when people say hi, unless you're looking at them. Okay. And people will say, just assume that this guy is arrogant or this guy is like this. But it's all about, you know, those things that people, you know, misconstrue, if that's the word that you want to. Yes, people just miss that thing that you are humble, you're cool, you pay attention to what pays attention to you.
1: Comes then gospel. Comes then gospel music. We have always known the Supi, LL Cool B. This is Daddy Cool. This is the guy your mama highly recommends. I remember at one stage we had this this jingle. It's like, oh my God, it is so big. yes, we've known you for that. This child, Supi. We've known all of these. Then comes gospel music. The soul food. When you have to start doing the soul food, isn't there maybe where you start feeling like, hey, contrast of personalities. People have known me to be that. Now, Eve.
0: I don't think it's any contradiction on my part, because I always believe, Tori, as much as I always tell people, as much as R&B and soul music is love music, even gospel, I take love, gospel music as love music.
1: Okay.
0: Because R&B and soul is love for your fellow human being. Whereas gospel music is love for God. So when you put those music or those genres together, they add up to love songs. Love for a fellow human being, love for God. Which don't contradict at all.
1: Okay.
0: Yeah.
1: So what then, looking back now, the shows, especially radio, that you sort of remember, the programs that you think, I may have been, you know, these ones are the ones you know for sure you would never forget. The programs that you know, if your life was a mountain, you sort of call the pinnacle.
0: I used to love Bacha Bacha more, of course. And the fact that in Leona, in it, like a dipina ten chapel over to watch about Ukwa. And the fact that I'll be giving away new CDs, so when actually, Ian Kelly in Nunga Chocolate Factory, Joe Polo SS, I would actually give new CDs to people, defeat a fella, and then I'll be the first person to play R. Kelly on air. I'll be the first person to give away CDs, and I'll be the only person to give away CDs in the country. Every new CD that will be there, I'll be giving it away as fresh and new as it is. So Bacha Bacha Ba More actually gave me that yahore ke fane ke tabelo fana Asha Hans CD. People know that hey look we win a show and that yeah people just come and flock outside there to pick up their own CDs kile jenga bokele CEO, and then I will actually enjoy
1: Motoa sa utzubang at the time ya Bacha Bacha Ba More really missed out. Is maybe what you think
0: for real? They did miss out, because that was the pinnacle of my career on radio. I used to do shows in the afternoon. Yes. Afternoon when I found call I want to kill him and see and I'll get, you know, people calling. People but Bacha Bacha Ba More was just one. But then came Butibombapelo was not that much, because people will be sending requests coming all over, you know, I'll be playing Pinaze San with Samushali Mung. It didn't give me much challenge, but Bacha Bacha Ba More, because people will be calling and asking for songs, and I'll be playing them instantly. Because I remember.

0: best things, by the way, I remember about radio, how does he get to do it? Because these are the days before the internet.
1: No.
0: And I've always wondered how you're able to do it. Hobani, when I got here, there was that software, I remember, in a link, our music, and I just...
1: It's a server thing.
0: I just remember how people would... please don't call us yet. In about a few minutes or so, we'll be taking your calls just as we wrap up. I'm in the presence of the manager here, so even if even if things go wrong, I'm safe. The thing that then makes me be attracted to asking you my next question is this. When you have been doing for something for so long, and there has been changes around, changes would be technology has since changed, competition has since changed, you also have changed
1: a lot.
0: Radio, though, radio, and you, do you see an immediate future or a far future? Where you guys might not be together anymore?
1: Just like I mentioned it earlier on, I guess there are so many assignments that have been suggested to me, so many assignments. Some I'm actually waiting for the equipment to arrive. So yes, I see that happening. It's actually unfolding naturally, without my doing. I feel like 30 years is enough for me to be on the radio. And it's about time. I'm actually bowing out slowly because I'm left with only one show as we speak.
0: Yes.
1: So that is just natural. I had that idea earlier on when I read about program review. Even Katsa. Then I said, no, you're not going anywhere. You see.
0: But isn't that the case that is always going to be? Hooray. Hahuna mutlang isile. An acceptance, anybody that knows you to saying we see the soul food in a different voice.
1: I don't know how that would actually happen because I have done so many shows. If I was able to bow out of Bachabachaba more, if I was able to bow out on, I used to do the Power Breakfast Show, the breakfast show as it was, I bowed out. I used to do the late night show, which actually Leonel Ileangenya Gahare, because you know, when you're doing shows and then, you know, the boyfriends don't want that kind of, you know, disturbance. There you are, your girlfriend is actually wanting to listen to Daddy Cool and ask her for attention. Or LL Kubi then. So I bowed out in so many ways. So if the appointment calls,
0: including yes,
1: so my personal aspiration as to what is it that I want to do before 2026 ends, because I feel like if kasi it's a project any give atlang huyeza any personally by 2026, then I would have failed personally. Even those people who trusted me to do this assignment, so I have to make sure that I do something about this idea that I have.
0: Says and mems, brothers and sisters, to the best of my ability, the questions I had prepared, I have asked. But I'm thinking it may not be a question that also you have. If you do have one, please, a call from you, Wooden Head, 212-1998, 212-1998. I have asked those that I thought a lot of you would have wanted to, and including the ones that came beforehand, people that would have wanted to have, known things. So I have asked my part. Let's get to hear on the listeners' side. You're live on radio. Dumel. How are you? Hi, Kiri, you are aware this is the Ultimate Radio?

0: I should have picked that part. Thing is, were they called exactly when I... Okay. I have asked the questions that matter. Do you have another that does matter? 21 21 triple 9 8. And if I've covered almost everything, please try open that one. I want you to read it first. There's the WhatsApp. Yeah.
1: Oh, there.
0: See the good thing with you is at least I can also delegate something. Yes.
1: Quickly.
0: Yes. LL Cool B, Daddy Cool, Sawana Lesupi, a man that a lot of us have known for so many years. Finally, a question and a moment to answer. I thought Jehopola, some years ago, this is around 2009, I think. Really, you had suggested to me a program called the Chill Factor. Why Jehopola the Chill Factor? That was a show in Chiki, the Chill Factor, back then. In fact, it had started off as Back to Basics.
1: Okay.
0: Sunday nights. So in the evening, it was changed to the Chill Factor. So somebody constantly kept saying, hey, what's about LL Cool B? Please play me Pinedze. What's about LL Cool B? I loved that 3T song. What's about LL Cool B? On a regular, almost as if it was deliberate.
1: Okay.
0: I came out, mentioned myself. Kina mama, mama, mama, mama. Mutuna would like to happy. LL Cool B. What's about Bina and Aretha Franklin?
1: Hey.
0: Okay.
1: I'm well in.
0: Hey. And I have always just found that so thing. When people attach you to tweeting, they ignore all evidence. Everything else. For music on the ultimate radio that is soulful, there has to be one name to it. Yeah, another soul food. Yeah, another soul. Compilation, then as a matter of fact, there was a time, I think specifically you might not remember this, where only and only the songs that played on this radio were those that were suggested by you. I don't know if you remember that time.
1: No, I do.
0: Now Goya, there was this time, I think Ndadelifu, at the time Ndadelifu.
1: Okay. I have you know short memories, and sometimes it's like if
0: man and sure, some of us would
1: that's
0: remember
1: why,
0: this. Yes.
1: That's why that element of arrogance may come, because I would have forgotten things, I would have forgotten people, I would have forgotten so many things, and I was like, okay, and then I would just be going with the flow.
0: Yes,
1: because I would have forgotten even particularly last week. Then I'll have to start again.
0: Really. That is essence of it. If I feel like it, let me know. But this is about my medicine. Having to manage young people who feel like they have arrived. How big of a headache and a stretch can that be?
1: Yo. Hey, that, my brother, is one thing that I experienced. I don't remember myself as young. I think I was a headache myself when I was young, new and fresh on the radio, because I had so much.
0: Fella, did you also, Luena, have the show those are the attending? Do you remember yourself being going AWOL, for instance?
1: Yeah, I do remember going AWOL on those late night shows. But I will not even go AWOL 100%. I will actually record a show.
0: A sense of responsibility.
1: You know, I will record a show on Tuesday, knowing that I'm going to go AWOL on the next Tuesday.
0: Okay.
1: So I'll just record a show. Or sometimes I'll record a show and then play.
0: Fela ha ka bo khutshwanyane bototu ne ntse
1: boleteng. Bototu sa le boleteng batho ba batsha.
0: Oh.
1: E batho ba batsha bona sa le batho ba stuti ba hlodi kholo ba nahana go batse ba haholo. And
0: jelo ka mo ka medi he mona na these days now. Batho ba batsha ke banana, the station is full of young people.
1: Yo. Headache mona itsabeng. I'm telling you. Every day is a headache. Every day. And they know better. And So I guess yes, they have so many ideas, they have so many opinions. Not just ideas.

0: ideas. Ideas get born, but opinions. Oh.
1: Hey,
0: opinions.
1: They know things.
0: No, they do have opinions, but the ideas dololo. I understand. Yeah, no. So that is what is happening. We experience that every
1: but,
0: day.
1: But that part at least of now having to lead young people who, you know, are in a profession where they feel like they can afford to be vocal and they know better and they maybe are relevant for the times. Yes. Have you ever thought of maybe branching, I don't know, whether yourself or as a manager again, suggesting maybe to other higher ranking officials?
0: Supervisor. I think it's a supervisor, not manager.
1: I'm not driver, but I'm just saying, suggesting to other higher ranking officials about a potential takeover station to the Ultimate Radio. What I'm saying is, if, you know, the Ultimate was for younger people. Maybe suggesting that once you get to 35, you're 40, maybe we should have another station that would be a sister to the Ultimate.
0: To the radio. That would be a good idea. But the fact that we are working for government where you can only, you know, stay on the station through contracts, that is the thing that is actually a headache. If hononali nakwe mona yotla fumana hore we are given only about 3 years contract or sebetsa mona ka magana nakwe na wa tsama, it will work, but jole botata ke, you know, government laws, regulations, but the idea having it is like this. I would suggest that Hona, as we arrive at a certain age, we go back to being Radio Lesotho presenters. And even the younger ones, it's confusing because you find that there are more younger presenters on Radio Lesotho than they are sometimes on Ultimate Radio. Yeah. Lately, you find that the age almost difference never is not that much between Radio Lesotho and Ultimate Radio, which I would suggest that it's like Radio Lesotho can actually absorb those older guys like Bodedi Khulule Bolosa and Rusupi Baneng ba banze ba sebetsa teng, because now they have the experience. Because on a national radio or on a national broadcast, especially of the magnitude of Radio Lesotho, you need some people who are experienced either in language, experience, culture,
1: maturely.
0: We need those that maturity. Even in the news room, we need people who are mature. We don't need bana guy news room. We don't need bana baba nyanya bemanza baba ladita aba. Otseba kona we grew up kana kosa bolu roko patela bo soapi makara bo.
1: Yes.
0: Bontate baba holo would read the news. Utlo motshona ha tlo fosa lebitso la ka, ha tlo fosa sebaka sa ka, ha tlo fosa.
1: They're not going to make fun out of it.
0: And they're not going to be afraid to ask sensitive questions to those prominent ministers. Now, when you're sending a kid, a young kid who has just...
1: No, understand.
0: Yeah.
1: In the 20 years of the existence of the Ultimate Radio now, is there one year that you really remember? Is there one particular year that stands out?
0: Is there one year that stands out? I don't remember there was a year. But 2014, yes, for Ultimate Radio, was one of those years where 2014, when we started the Ultimate Radio Music Awards, that is the year that resonates with, you know, creativity, with excitement, with new ideas, with something
1: possibilities
0: big, I mean, you know. 2014 was the bigger year, because, you know, as much as argument on Ultimate Music Awards, but that was the highlight of Ultimate Radio's existence.
1: And the station chair tlasa bokamedi ba mohlomong ka pa the supervision ya lona kana kweno. Haven't you ever had ideas that you would have competed with? I remember other stations, there's this one in Ebale, your miss the beauty pageant in Ebale. Kirina, for you as the people that were overseeing the pressure, your competition, you gonna go in the liver.
0: No. There were so many events that were happening around Ultimate Radio. I remember there was this thing called Miss Knockoff, if you do remember. Hey, Ms. Kale, yes. Yeah. So there were so many events that were happening around Ultimate Radio. Knockoff was actually doing so many events that were much bigger than any other event that you could see today. I remember Dallas T was very creative when it comes to creating events. So an event is at a whole, but I guess the Ultimate Radio Music Awards, that is when everything just was forgotten and they were focused on a bigger show, which we did for 4 successful years.
1: I see. That is
0: Time flies when you're
1: time
0: having
1: flies.
0: Fun.
1: Time flies when you're having fun.
0: I can't believe we've been speaking for 1 hour and 30 minutes without music.
1: Yes.
0: You know I love music, but anyway, it's okay.
1: No, it's all right.
0: It's all good.
1: Ndati, thank you very much. Thank you. Feel privileged.
0: I'm honored.
1: Even if I was to no longer speak, I guess.
0: Yeah.
1: I'd be happy still.
0: Even if this was supposed to be my last...
1: Even if this was the last
0: time
1: you
0: I'm on the radio.
1: I would have been happy.
0: I'll bow out gracefully.
1: Daddy, Garnet, what an honor.
0: Thank you so much.
1: Honestly,
0: Garnet,
1: what an honor.
0: I'm actually humbled. Inaking what's up? I can't believe I'm going to be able to talk to
1: you. Oh, it's someone anari. You and them go way back. Oh, hey, Nele Mutino Katlahole Hand.
0: Yeah.
1: We have a history. When all that's been said and done, listener, I thank you for the time. I honestly do thank you for the time. Everything that was being said here was in the hope that these are things that you had would have wanted to know from the person.
0: Mm-hmm.
1: Last caller, perhaps. I don't know. Hello? Hello?
2: Hello?
1: Yes, sir.
2: Hello?
1: We are here. Hello?
2: Yes. Is it the Ultimate?
1: It is the Ultimate Radio.
2: I'm going to go to the house.
1: That's what it is. Thank you so much for the time, the wonderful time we spent together. It takes something for people to stay glued to a conversation for so long.
0: Yeah, man.
1: But it was well worth it, if you ask me.
0: Yo.
1: So, as I make way, goodbye and good night.
0: Yeah,
1: Kapo Che, is this...
0: Good evening.
1: Che, is this the part where maybe I should be playing out with your song? But anyway, you'll play your music tomorrow. Catch him again.
0: What do you want? Do I want to play gospel music tomorrow?
1: You're playing gospel
0: music. Today we are celebrating 20 years of Ultimate Radio. This is today's the birthday.
1: Today's
0: the 9th of May marks the time when Ultimate Radio was established or was on air for the first time.
1: What a journey.
0: So it was on air on the 9th of May 2006 rather.
1: Yes.
0: Yeah.
1: What, my goodness, what
0: a journey. It's been a journey, man.
1: It's been a journey.
0: It's been a journey.
1: And what's up, Mopo Dizema Bitu, I'm a hata, vana bo, bosponane, bo. Chey, kutla di bu.
0: That's a story for another day. Thank you so much for having me, brother. See you on the flip side.
1: Thank you.
0: Thank you. Shalom.

0: What's up, everybody? I'm Eminem.
1: What's up, y'all? This is Timbaland.
2: Yo, what's crack-a-lack? This is some shit. Noob Deal Double G.
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6: You don't know, say, yo, this is Sean Party Girls. I'm over Rada. Tell him, say, locking and stocking. 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

All right, welcome, ladies and gentlemen. Guess who is back on the best radio station in the country, the heartbeat of the kingdom. Yes, ladies and gentlemen, DJ Mo is back. So anyway, ladies and gentlemen, yeah, I know it feels so good to be back. Yes, and I'm back like I never left. Now, ladies and gentlemen, the Pleasure Dome, this is how we kick it off. But just before then, we had a song by Justin99 saying, I can wave your dog, you know, beep, beep, beep, beep, up. But yeah, that song. Then we also had a song by Mass Music, a very beautiful song by Mass Music featuring Amos and the Youngstar saying, Sing Zwile. Now in the background we have a song by Kabza the Small, DJ Mapores and Ami Faku saying Asibe Happy. Anyway, yeah guys, we have to be happy because I'm back, you know. Yeah man, I am back, and thank you guys so much for allowing me back here again. I'm sure some of you guys missed me, but I am back, and apologies for being a bit late, as we were still celebrating and commemorating Ultimate turning 20 today. Actually yesterday, the official, you know, celebration, we hosted it yesterday at Lake Cookhouse, and shout out to the fans that showed up. Shout out to Kanda Kanda, yes sir, and also others, Angie as well, yes, you were there man. Shout out to all the other fans that pulled through, and thank you so much for celebrating that amazing day with all of us here at the Ultimate Radio 99.8, you know, the heartbeat of the kingdom. Don't yeah man. Anyway, ladies and gentlemen, DJ Mo back again. DJ Mo on the Pleasure Dome. Who? DJ Mo, your favorite DJ's favorite DJ, including your girlfriend's favorite DJ. Anyway guys, I still be happy I'm back, like I never left. Anyway, when I look at my clock right now, when I look at my watchy watch over here, it's 23 minutes past the hour 7. And remember, guys, I will be with you until the hour 9. Yes, sir, and yes, madam. Anyway, ladies and gentlemen, let's quickly take this music break as Kabza the Small, you know, DJ Mo and Ami Faku say, Asibe Happy. So please enjoy this musical number. And I actually have a surprise for you guys this time. And yes, this time I actually mean it. I have a surprise for you guys. You know, we're changing things up a little bit. So, you know, it's a bit of a surprise. But you guys just wait and see. You just wait and see. You know what I'm saying? Enjoy.

0: 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Yo, it's the Kid 50 Cent.
1: 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I'm Eminem.
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7: Yo, don't know, say, yo, this is Sean Party Girls. I'm over Rida. Tell him, say, locking and stocking. Take it away.
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10: 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It's Nicki Minaj.
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Yes, ladies and gentlemen. Yeah. Remember, this is still the Pleasure Domo with me, DJ Mo, on the ones and twos on the Alternate Radio 99.8. Yeah, man. And like I said, it's good to be back. It's amazing to be back, actually. So, guys, it still feels a bit surreal that I'm actually back. I'm doing my favorite show. You know, I'm doing a show. You know what I'm saying, man. Anyway, ladies and gentlemen, remember, I keep telling you guys that every time it's time for the Pleasure Dome, I will give you, you know, amazing hits. You know, I'll give you the freshest piano house, you know, I'll give you those genres, bruv. I'll give you them in full, you know what I'm saying? Yeah man. Anyway, I'm even running out of words at this point, but it's so amazing to be back with all of you guys, all of you friends, and everyone else who's listening to the Ultimate Radio. Shout out. And if you just tuned in, welcome. This is still the Ultimate Radio 99.8. This is still the Pleasure Dome with who? With me, DJ Mo, your favorite DJ's favorite DJ, even your girlfriend's favorite DJ. But guys, please, me saying that, don't be out here attacking me. I'm just saying, like, I'm not even sure about that one, you know. But I am just saying, you know, your favorite DJ's favorite DJ, sure, and your girlfriend's favorite DJ, you know. Hey, I'm just saying, guys. So please relax a bit, because how, guys, it's not that deep, man. It's not that deep. But anyway, ladies and gentlemen, if you just tuned in, welcome. Just in a couple of minutes, I'll give you the daily sporting dosage. Yeah, man, at exactly 7:45, yes sir, 7:45, I'll be coming in again to give you your daily sporting update, you know what I'm saying? But for now, let's just keep enjoying the tunes that I keep providing for you, because, you know, every time when DJ Mo is in studio, every time when DJ Mo is on air, you get the latest, the freshest, you know, the hard-hitting, the hard-steppers, you know what I'm saying? It's a beautiful Saturday night, and honestly,

See, it's not that cold, guys. It's not that cold. I know we've been having a very cold week, but this Saturday, honestly, it doesn't feel as cold as you would think. Just like last night, Friday. Yeah, it wasn't that cold, you know. But anyway, ladies and gentlemen, this is still DJ Mo on the Ultimate Radio 99.8. This is still the Pleasure Dome. Yes, with who? With your favorite DJ's favorite DJ, DJ Mo, and your girlfriend's a favorite DJ as well. Anyway, in the background, we have a song by DJ Kari and Kateth, and Cheesy, also alongside Rex, saying Strateng. Anyway, guys, I got to go panamo Strateng, just so you know. I got to go panamo Strateng, I got to tulana go Strateng, you know what I'm saying? Anyway, let's just quickly go for a musical break, and after that, I will be right back to give you the daily sporting updates. Enjoy Gostrati.

Anyway, let's just quickly go for a musical break, and after that, we will be, actually, I will be right back to give you the daily sporting updates. Enjoy Gostrati.

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1: All right, ladies and gentlemen, excuse me for being a bit late. You know about it, 9 Musutuki 11. So yeah, anyway, still DJ Mo on the Ultimate Radio 99.8. This is still the Pleasure Dome. With who? With me, DJ Mo, your favorite DJ, his favorite DJ, even your girlfriend's favorite DJ. Now, ladies and gentlemen, let's dive into what has been going on in the sporting scene as of late. And remember, we told you guys that it's a quadruple encounter at Setoto Stadium today. So yeah, man, let's give you some of the matches that were playing. We had Diphako versus Majanja, and we saw the game end in a 1-1 draw. And then we also saw Bantu go against LCS, where we saw Bantu thrash LCS 5-1. Yeah, hey, 5-1. Oh, whoa. I feel like even for me, after the fourth goal, on the fourth goal, I'd be like, guys, oh, we're not coming back from this one. No, man, we're not Barcelona. Anyway, we also had another match from Dijabato against Diodi, and I feel like this match was the one match everyone had their eyes on, because everyone was like, yo, Diodi, hey, vatsi. I remember in class, I was talking about Dijabato a couple of days ago when we were in class with my classmates, and

talking about Dijabatu hyping it up, and they're like giving you. I'm like, guys, no, now y'all doing me dirty. Why you gotta do me like this? See now why I was hyping it up. Dijabatu won, guys. They won 4-0. Imagine 4 goals, man. Yo, against Diodi. Diodi is one of, you know, one of the titans, you know, of local football. It's one of the titans alongside your Matama, your Bantu, like Diodi, Matama, Bantu. Those are the three titan teams. But now Dijabatu just stepped into the scene and said, yay, even me, the underdog who's not so under anymore, even me, I can win. Anyway, we say congratulations to Dijabatu, because I just saw a recent report that said, you know, Dijabatu have won the league, you know, the 2025-2026 VPL league. We say to them congratulations, with Tumelo Khutlang being the man of the match. We say congratulations. Anyway, we also had another matchup against Marwala versus Matama, and we saw Matama win this match 2-0. Yeah, see, Titans showing what Titans do, you know what I'm saying. Anyway, just a bit of an insight before we leave local sporting events for now. Majanja Football Club number one goalkeeper Thabo is the only goalkeeper who played all of Vodacom Premier League matches this season. Yo, my guy, imagine, man, you need an award or something, man. You should pull up to Ultimate Radio, man. I have to buy you a bottle, bro. Yo, all matches, man. All 28 matches, man. Yo, and he has 11 clean sheets. Imagine, man. And only in 28 matches. Imagine in 28 matches, he only has 25 goals that have been scored against him. You know, just imagine, man. Those are, wow, man. Those are unbelievable, you know, statistics, man. Not a lot, especially at his age, not a lot can, you know, do what he does. Anyway, let's cross over to international soccer, as we have a matchup that is live, Manchester City against Brentford, and Jeremy Doku has scored the goal, and the score line right now is 1-0, 1 for Manchester City, 0 for Brentford. And Jeremy Doku has been the clutch for Manchester City so far. He has been an amazing player for Manchester City, and I really hope when Pep leaves, because he's eventually going to leave, I hope when he leaves, whoever's going to take the place is going to utilize Jeremy Doku, you know, because I feel like he has cemented his place as Manchester City's number one left winger, you know. And yeah, man, it's just beautiful scenes. I really hope that Pep Guardiola does not fumble the league, man. I really hope he doesn't fumble the league. Anyway, we also have in other news, Manchester United were playing as well against Sunderland. And unfortunately for the Red Devils, they could not sum up any goals, and the match ended up in a 0-0 draw. So that's the things you don't want to see. So I'm guessing for that Manchester United fan, yeah, that number one fan, yeah, the one who kept his hair, he said he only cut his hair if Manchester United win 5 straight games, you know, 5 games in a row. If they win, he'll finally cut his hair. I guess, my guy, you just have to wait until next season to cut your hair, because it seems this season is over, and Manchester United have not won 5 games in a row. Sunderland put a stop to that. So, hey, man, atla ka Joe, but maybe next season, who knows. And I saved this story for last, because I looked at the scoreline and I was like, what in the world, what in the hell is going on? Sundowns beat Siwelele FC 7-4. Guys, no, man, we're giving Sundowns way too much ammunition, man. 7 goals in a single match. How overpowered can you be that you score 7 goals in a single match, man? I mean, guys, we're giving Mamelodi Sundowns way too much credit at this point. I feel like we're just letting them walk all over us, because, again, seriously, 7 goals in a single match. I know, guys, no shame. No. I feel like at this point they were just playing for fun, because what in the world is 7 goals? But
for them, it's a bit of a plus side because they're still, increasing their goal difference. So, me.

means they may, just may, slightly may, just a little bit, maybe they have a chance of winning the league. Who knows? Who knows? Who knows? Who knows? Anyway, in other matchups that are still live, Atletico Madrid is facing Celta Vigo, and Celta Vigo scored a goal, which is the scoreline right now is 1 Celta Vigo and 0 Atletico Madrid. And we also have another live matchup that's currently going on right now. We have Inter Miami versus Toronto. Guys, if you don't know Inter Miami, it's that team that Messi plays for. It's in the MLS. So if I say that team that Messi plays for, automatically you know which team, because Messi, GOAT, you know, just GOAT moves. Anyway, we also have another live matchup, Wolfsburg versus FC Bayern Munich, and live score at the moment, Wolfsburg is 0 and Bayern Munich 1. You know, and honestly, Bayern Munich, a lot of people have been saying Bayern Munich were robbed in the UEFA Champions League, were robbed. Vatsi, Bayern deserved to win that. Bayern this, Bayern that, buy a, I guess buy a donkey. You know what I'm saying? Yeah, let me buy a donkey, you know? But let me save the worst for last. Liverpool. Yeah, man. Liverpool went up against Chelsea today, and both sides scored a goal apiece, so it means that the full-time score was 1-1, 1 for Liverpool and 1 for Chelsea. Honestly, those two teams, guys, those two teams, now they're stressing me. I remember those two teams, they were such titans of the of the Premier League, and I really wonder what's happening. I feel like at this point it's just management. I feel like it's being, both of them are being wrongfully managed, but hey, it is what it is. Anyway, ladies and gentlemen, this brings us to our conclusion to the sporting hour at this point. Actually, before the conclusion, Manchester City just scored a second goal, goal from Erling Haaland. Yes, man, a goal from Erling Haaland, which brings the score up to 2 goals for Manchester City and 0 for Brentford. Yeah. So yeah, this brings us to the end of this daily sporting dosage with me, DJ Mo, your favorite DJ's favorite DJ, even your girlfriend's favorite DJ. And if you just tuned in, welcome. This is still the Pleasure Dome on the Ultimate Radio 99.8, the heartbeat of the kingdom. Yeah, man. Now, guys, let's get into an interesting topic. Yeah, because I asked you guys. Yeah, I asked you on our Facebook page. I asked you guys or nah. And like, guys, tell me. So that I can tell you. No, tell me. Enlighten me. Tell me. And honestly, I've been looking at some of... Wait, before I go on, I've been looking at some of the photos that were taken in Sototo Stadium. The fans were absolutely electric. They were absolutely, you know, just happy that, you know, Dijabato won the league, and they won it in, you know, in very good fashion, you know what I mean. So shout out to Diodi. Honestly, shout out to Diodi. Like I kept on saying, the number one goalkeeper, please pull up here at the Ultimate Radio. I've got a bottle here waiting for you. You know, you deserve a bottle, my man. You deserve a bottle. Anyway, guys, I asked you guys on our Facebook page, Ultimate Radio 99.8. I asked you guys, tell me your worst and best experience with alcohol. Yeah, your weekend, guys. We have to talk about this. We have to talk about this, guy. You know, because biala, amen. Stagwa, guys. Ish. These things make us horrible things, eh? And we keep on going back weekend after weekend, you know? We just keep on going back. But, you know, it is what it is. Anyway, guys, today's topic, tell me your worst and best experience with alcohol. You can send us, you can send me your VN at 622-00998. That is 622-00998. Or you can call me in at 2121-998. 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You can either call in or send in a voice note, and yes, tell your boy your worst experience with alcohol, so that even me, I can tell you mine, because yay, bruh, being a DJ, trust me, man, I've got some stories, bruh. I really do. Anyway, ladies and gentlemen, when I look at my clock, it is 6 minutes past the hour 8. We still have one more hour together. This is still the Pleasure Dome on the Ultimate Radio 99.8. This is still DJ Mo, your favorite DJ's favorite DJ, even your girlfriend's favorite.

favorite DJ. Now in the background, we have a song by Setril alongside Mpura with Galatugzin and Kosazana and a lot, man. There's a lot of people on this track, but main people, you know what I'm saying, main people. And the song is called Yini Stagwa. Enjoy. Right after this musical breakup, we will be right back. I will be right back. See, now I'm so used to working with people, I only say we will be right back, but I will be right back. So you better tell me, you better go up there on our Facebook page, Ultimate Radio 99.8. 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
1: 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I'm Eminem.
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1: Wait.

Ish, Renadi Kaba. Anyway, ladies and gentlemen, I want to look at my clock over here. It is 30 minutes past the hour 8, meaning I've only got 30 minutes for you guys. And remember, guys, I always like bringing, you know, a local artist through, coming through, you know, and just give them, you know, a platform to shine. But this day, today, this very Saturday, we're taking a different direction. I'll be bringing you guys a local DJ, because you know we have to promote local DJs as well. I'm a DJ, and you know I feel like we have to give them a chance, guys, because if they're not giving chances by me, by someone who is already here, someone who's already a DJ, someone who understands how the entertainment industry, especially the music industry, being a DJ, how hard it is, you know, making your name out there, you know, shining, you know, it could be very hard. So I'm bringing in a local DJ, and he's going to play us a 30-minute track, a 30-minute set, and yeah, man, I just hope he arrives on time so that he has more time to play, but we'll see when he gets here. But anyway, guys, remember, if you just tuned in, this is still the Ultimate Radio 99.8, this is the Pleasure Dome, with who? With me, DJ Mo, your favorite DJ's favorite DJ, even your girlfriend's favorite DJ, yes, sir, Ski. Now, up on our Facebook page, we have our topic, Ultimate Radio, up on our Facebook page, Ultimate Radio 99.8, we have a topic that I asked you guys. I asked you guys to tell me a story. I asked you guys to tell me your worst and best experience with alcohol. And if you want to join us in the conversation, you can send us a voice note at 622-0998, that's 622-0998, or you can call in at 2121-998, that's 2121-998. We already have a caller already. 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Yes, sir.

0: my guy.
1: Shapuze, it's a hot man.
0: Yes, sir, that's what we do, Kandas.
1: Obla, we even told you yesterday that also you're part of us, Brayaka. You are part of us. So we were literally showing you that Brayaka, actually when we keep on saying you're part of us, we will show you, you know?
0: Yes, sir.
1: So Kandas, let's talk about this topic real quick, ne? So Nchayele, tell me what's your worst experience, ne, with alcohol?
0: That was way back in 2003.
1: Okay.
0: Right? Yes. In a particular high school, you know,
1: I want to get a phone.
0: Ka fumana go bona monna ke tloya

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0: 5110 I know
1: ana hale
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1: I know the Candace, Candace, thank you so much for coming through, eh?
0: Ah, welcome, bro.
1: Thank you.
0: That's why I'm done. Hey, do you ever think of the week, like you said? Like the anakiman ngana oh ke junior la bua ka batla tsang ka ntse ba tla wina ba ba wina go bitse ngata lo bona batho ba ba ke tsela la go di ya ya tsela le kwa ntse ke yona fela ntse ke tsela ke that is ke yona ntse lo ka happy
1: yeah ke sure
0: because it's no more to like na timbra ka batho ao a khona ntate ne ke thabi
1: thank you Candas
0: all right bro aga
1: I know that was Candas on the Bacadia while it was saying, yeah, Brayaga. Me, I slept in the storeroom, Brayaga, yo, chela. Back in the day, in 2003, Candas says, I know, Bray, I slept in the storeroom, and I couldn't go home like this. I was, you know, out of this world, you know. Now, if you still want to join into the, you know, the conversation, you can join us at our Facebook page. You can comment at our Facebook page, Ultimate Radio 99.8. 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That is 6220098. Or you can call us in at 2121998. That's 2121998. Now, guys, please come through. Tell me what's your worst experience with alcohol. You know. Anyway. We have a commenter from Mohapi Mbezu saying last Sunday kutlo ba re koloi di ne di nswela ka tseleng. Hey bruv, I don't know what's more dangerous, drinking and driving or drinking and walking. Yeah, no, drinking and walking has to be a different breed of dangerous. But hey bruv, they do swela ka tseleng. Eish man, hey, are you good though? Are you good, Mr. Mohapi? Anyway, we have another commenter from Dabix saying neki ile ha leqele last week. I woke up ha ngwana ek samotsebeng ho ke hore ha ke hopole le nna ngwana ane ke bua le banana neng mara ho seng ha ke tsoa ne ke le skipper fela brigwe ne ntse ke boteng ai bo brave e bana guys alcohol makes you do things eh. Hey, alcohol makes you do things. Don't do things you regret. Don't do things. And don't try things. Don't try new things, guys. When you know yourself, don't try new things because things will happen. So don't try new things. Try them when you're alone, not with us. You know, because people are still watching. Hey, pop up out there. And maybe we also have another commenter from Cyrus Leport who's saying, hey, Master Cyrus, saying, I was still in high school and new to alcohol. I mixed Black Label and Smirnoff Storm that night when I got home. I slept during the night. He was just bleh and went to the bathroom to go do it. So hey bruv, and I don't know why, probably I think people have been saying usually this when you end up vomiting it's caused by when you drink and you didn't eat. I have heard people say that, but I've seen a person eating and then immediately after eating, when he was drinking, he vomited. So I don't know anymore. I feel like at this point, just know your poison. Anyway, we have some voice notes here. So let's hear what they have to say.
2: Hey, fam. Mm-hmm. Well, the high school me was dumb. I'm going to talk about my waist. Thank you, like a bestie. Yeah. Waist in the high school. Yeah, I got so drunk, really sporting. Yeah, I was trying to hide from my teachers or one. But hey, kids are the work of shame, it's in what one. I got caught. Yeah. I got lady sporting. I got the punishment I deserved. Yeah.
1: I like how you say you deserved. You're a bigger man.

0: And the best was me and my girlfriend. Yeah. Mm-hmm. Hi. Mm-hmm. And the music was low.
1: Mm-hmm.
0: All right. Mm-hmm. Everything was moving smoothly. Mm-hmm. Was rolling smoothly.
1: Mm-hmm.
0: Yeah. Correct. I can see you know, I'm carrying my ring here. Oh, jeez. The time on my girlfriend. How?
1: Yeah. Alright, bruv, if you don't get it, then forget about it. That's what Patrick is saying, man. I love how you're being the bigger man saying, no, man, I came back and I got my punishment I deserved. You are the bigger man. I will not lie to you. You are the very bigger man. I could never admittedly say, no, I got the punishment I deserved. Oh, wow, I didn't even deserve it. I don't know why y'all is nigging me. I don't know, man. Ish. But anyway, Patrick, we hear you loud and clear, man. Thank you so much for coming through. Now, let's dive into our second voice note.
2: Hey, DJ Mo.
1: Hey, hey.
2: Shapu
1: Gunjani.
2: This is Angie.
1: Angie, how you doing? Angie, you were at the party yesterday. Angie is such a lovely person, guys.
2: So you yesterday.
1: Yeah, man.
2: Uh-huh. It was great, hey?
1: That's amazing.
2: Anyways, so it's a lot of you have a stock feeling some other time. So basically a girl. You wanna go with something like you wanna live a great ala. This was a lot more like when I found the day shock a Coca-Cola, I'm sorry to mention the name
1: cool.
2: of the trip.
1: It's cool,
2: eh? Did they show you and the food? You go home and at one way, what was it? Yo, nigga, come on, get has a kick as you wait. I was so embarrassed. The following day, I will never
1: again.
2: That's
1: whatever you were drinking.
2: Why?
1: It was in a green bottle.
2: Shop and have yourself a great evening.
1: Thank you so much, Angie. And thank you so much for pulling through as well. Angie was with us. She was celebrating with us yesterday alongside Kanda Kanda. They were there celebrating with us when we were celebrating Ultimate's birthday. You know, they were celebrating 20 years. Yeah, man. They were celebrating 20 years. Now, let's go to our third and final voice note and hear what you guys have to say, your craziest stories.
3: Hey, master.
1: Hey, my hey. Shabuzet.
3: Alcohol, master. Yo. I call in the Zintim Bibra. Living in a yellow high school or what?
1: Yeah.
3: But the Yetabuma from sea.
1: Yeah, man.
3: Hey, bruh, say, yeah, no, hey, it's 15, you be daddy 16.
1: Yeah.
3: Kid 15, yeah. No more little more hot money. Ga. Oh, braga. Yeah, no more, no braga. Yer. Jerry, I'm a copan.
1: I'm sure.
3: Skiga Sata.
1: Yeah, bro.
3: Sata.
1: Sata.
3: Sata. Sata.
1: Sata.
3: Sata. Sata. Sata. Sata. Sata.
1: Sata.
3: Sata. Sata. Sata. Sata. Sata. Sata. Sata. Sata. Sata. Sata. Sata. Sata. Sata. Sata. Sata. Sata. Sata. Sata. Sata. Sata. Sata. Hey, brother, in the big house, I need your toy babalas.
1: I think 16. I that was stable all the way from Lakhala Ding saying, hey, braga, it's Lea, Nigeriki, give a moja, give a cool smog. I don't buy it or this Londo was, you know, shimmy. Anyway, we have another caller here. Let's see what the caller has to say. Caller, what's up?
4: Hello, DJ Mo.
1: Hi. Okay, share your story, baby girl. Share your story.
4: So, back in 2017, Christmas, so, baby, hey, no alcohol, like my first time, something like that. The next day, just walk up half a six, I didn't get a man.
1: Hi, boo. It's new clothes, brand new clothes.
4: Don't have a Christmas. So, it was on my cousin. But when I'm over in the house, you know, your boyfriend dance on one of my feet.
1: No, guys. Oh, you see, what alcohol makes us do very strange things, you know?
4: No!
1: yo.

0: Pata, thank you so much for sharing your story, okay?
1: Ma!
0: Bye. Yeah, no, she was sitting in the road saying, "I can't move it." I can just picture that in my head. I can picture that happening. Anyway, ladies and gentlemen, when I look at my clock, it is just a couple of minutes until we get to the hour 9. And if you just tuned in, this is still DJ Mo on the Ultimate Radio 99.8 at the Pleasure Dome. Baretlohila banyana, DJ Maphorisa and Tyler ICU saying banyana, enjoy.

0: issue.
1: Ah la la. Anyway, ladies and gentlemen, when I look at my clock over here, it is just 9 minutes before the hour 9. Yeah, 9 before 9, 9 to 9, bust at 9 to 9, you know what I'm saying? Bust at 9 to 9. Anyway, ladies and gentlemen, the show is almost over, but remember I promised you guys a local DJ.

Long time ago. No, I can't remember because it was a blackout. That's why I can't remember. I really don't have any other reason. That is the only reason why I cannot remember. Anyway, ladies and gentlemen, we're almost out of here. But just before we leave, let's enjoy some songs by 031 Chopper, El Chapo, and Benzo saying Fast Fast, because, you know, I hope my DJ gets here very fast fast. You know what I'm saying?

Bareki bantwana bakho, ladies and gentlemen, it is 9 o'clock on the dot. I am leaving you guys and I'm saying to you guys tot ziens and yeah, all the other goodbyes, eh? This was an amazing show, DJ Mo once again. I'll be back again next week, Saturday, same time, same place. DJ Mo Weezy signing out and giving way to the Pleasure Dome. Yes, sir. Anyway, this is still on the Ultimate Radio 99.8. Let me leave you guys in the pleasurable hands of Sazzy. But just before she comes in, man, she has to let the song play because I am Gone Kanje. This is a song by Scott Mapuma saying Gone Kanje. And after that, I say to you guys goodbye.

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The Ultimate Radio, the heartbeat of the kingdom.

gentlemen. How you doing on a good special Saturday evening? This one is definitely very special, hey? And you know why? Because we're taking it all back to Ultimate Radio when it all started. We definitely still celebrating Ultimate Radio. It was born on this day. Back in 2006, we're talking 2 decades, eh? And I can picture Amohotmani, Bosestere, jamming to these songs back in the days. And now, come 2026, still playing it. It's Nick Holder, Summer Days, ladies and gentlemen. Beautiful ritual song, I'm telling you. And of course, DJ Fresh, alongside Tabiso, came through with Stay Real, Bestie. You gotta stay real, stay genuine, be who you are. Be that authentic. That's all we're asking from you this evening. Otherwise, it is the 9th of May 2026. And I just want to appreciate my colleagues. I'm talking about DJ Mo and everybody who came before him. Just to make sure that you guys stay entertained and you kept it locked until Sazi Daily, Sazi Licious, Mama Tikita Monoto, get here. And I'm here. You know why? Until 0 hour. Yeah. You and I are Jenny's definitely 3 hours from 9 to midnight. That will be

celebrity. He's also celebrating his birthday, and we do have a loyal listener who's also celebrating his birthday today. I'm definitely gonna give them the call, but before I do that, let me just play this one and see if we can get hold of them. But bestie, even yourself, if you happen to know anybody who's celebrating their birthday today, hit us up on 6W2-0798. You can just give us their number and the name, and we can prank call them. Or rather, we can literally give them a birthday shout out. 2121-0998 is the number to dial. Otherwise, welcome to Night Pals, the Saturday edition. It is going to be an amazing Saturday evening with Sazi Daily.

0: Hello. Raymond Mukhele, right?
1: Yeah.
0: Are you celebrating your birthday today?
1: Yeah, I'm celebrating my birthday today.
0: Oh, happy birthday. Somebody special just requested that we call you and give your birthday shout out live on Ultimate Radio. Hi.
1: Yeah, hi.
0: Do you have anybody in mind though? You are live on Ultimate now, like on air.
1: Yeah, I'm going through a lot, but I don't allow my air. Yeah, I'm having somebody everywhere since that morning.
0: Oh, that you know.
1: Yeah.
0: Okay, no, happy birthday, my guy. Was it amazing? Did you celebrate well?
1: Thank you very much. Celebrate, I'm not.
0: Oh, amazing. Just make sure that you remember this still tomorrow, eh? Don't do anything I wouldn't do. Sazi Deli on air.
1: Oh. Thank you so much.
0: Okay, pleasure. Pleasure is all mine. That was DB. Yes, he was celebrating his birthday today. Still celebrating. And I just want to say, for those who are also celebrating, don't do anything I wouldn't do. I tried getting to that, obviously he's busy. He's probably busy. I can't reach him. So, ladies and gentlemen, that's a wrap. But for those general shout outs, you can give us a call 212-998-622-0098 and let us know where are you listening. Where are you listening from? Yeah. Mamete Ultimate Radio Oluhokai. That's the thing. Otherwise, let me just leave this retro song, Revolution Drag 1, the anthem.

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I know Ama 1K will definitely relate and that definitely having amazing time. But I know even us, hey, we can definitely relate. We can just accommodate any type of music because we know music is music. Good music is all that Ultimate Radio is about. Checking our time, it is 20 minutes before the hour 10 on the night. Pause with Sazi Daily, Sazi Licious until 0 hour. Before this one, I played Revolution track one. It's called The Anthem. Beautiful music. I'm loving them. Not just because I'm Luan Cake, Sister Rinyana, but hey, I'm like, hey, refugee. Anyways, ladies and gentlemen, since it's Saturday, we know how we roll. Let's talk about more music. Ga batlo le bora ha ibo tseleng eng hae ge batla onno jam onno jai jai fa o kila bona ha ibo hae jai jai fa go tlisetse party mono ho wena right Harrison Crumb.

It's Mono T by Yes, a beautiful song. Yeah, I'm taking you to all that time when Altimira used to play these songs, used to entertain certain people, you know, when Amohotmani and Bosestere used to jam, used to dance to these songs. So, Ama 2K,

0: It's K-Law, the Soul Cafe on the Mighty Station, placing us at exactly 51 minutes after the hour 9. Remember, it is your night power Saturday edition with Sazi Daily, Sazalicious, and you and I are going to be together until 0 hour midnight. Right, Harrison Crump came through as well. Beautiful retro songs, I'm telling you, as we celebrate the Mighty Station, the only number one in the whole country. So we're saying Ultimate Radio 10 to 20 years, yeah? So back in the days, that's how Ultimate used to sound like. Yes, we know my 1K and even my 2K, some prefer the retro songs. They still got to vibe to this music because of their brothers, maybe their parents and all that. But for those of you guys who have no idea, this is exactly how Ultimate Radio back in the days used to sound like. I'm just picturing probably on Fridays, on Saturdays, that's how the radio was like. But I just said to you, you can also wish somebody who's celebrating their birthday on this special day, yeah? So today, it's an exception. Anyone you know, just give them birthday shout outs. And there's a message saying, hey, Ultimate Radio, wishing Ultimate Radio a very, very, very happy birthday. Thank you so much, my love. Thank you so much, bestie, for that beautiful message. And then the message content says, please can you wish my girl a happy birthday? And of course I do have the number, and please tell her I love her so much. Ke abuti Peter from my vita. Ooh, I oh my metsi le hlaso le monate hona ho my vita always represent. Thank you so much. Let's just do that. Let's try to call her right now. Hey, hey, while I get such an akimpeki mo bapalle fairy tale.
1: Spring, I'm gonna get something off my heart.

And my intention is just to take you way back, you know, 5 years back, and then I will decide when I need to change. For now, let's just stick here. Bongi Dube, go.

0: Let us speed chase these tears. Yes, putting us at 22 minutes after the hour 10. Take Me to My Love, coming from Monique. And Mikasa came through with Jiga. And of course, Bongitube, Go Around, Kickstarter, that playlist, bestie. It's still an amazing evening. I hope you're having so much fun. And I just want to say welcome to the second lap of your night pause. My name is Azee Daily. For those who just tuned in now and their first time listener, welcome. And we're still celebrating Ultimate Radio turning 20 years. 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Hey,
1: I'm the first time listener on this beautiful radio station that has turned 20 years. Do you welcome me or not?
0: I don't know what to say, because I can tell that I know the truth.
1: I know the truth,
0: so I don't know what to say, but welcome, bestie. This is an amazing time to be, an amazing place to be at the right time.
1: At the right time. Mm-hmm. And apparently, unfortunately, I was with you yesterday.
0: Mm.
1: And the songs that you are playing are simply reminding me of what happened yesterday.
0: Mm.
1: That's so amazing. And I saw you were dressed actually dressed to kill.
0: Always.
1: Always.
0: How you ever tung or fa?
1: Yes. And once again, I would like to give a special thanks to you for making me feel comfortable with you guys.
0: Mm, my pleasure.
1: You removed me from the VVIP people, of which I was supposed to be with them, and you asked, "Would you? Are you comfortable there?" And I told you the truth.
0: Because I was looking at you, I'm like, yeah, I know you're a VVIP, you'd love to, but you still, but are you having, are you going to be comfortable for the rest of the evening? I'm like, no.
1: And I gave you the correct answer.
0: Anyways, thank you so much for always showing up and showing the support. And I know, and as much as you know, that there's quite a lot of you now, and that's what I love, you know.
1: Mm-hmm.
0: I just want them to just be like, you know, one of the days, just decide to come hang with us, you know, experience. They shouldn't be listening from us or hearing from you. They should just go and see for themselves, you know.
1: Experience. Yes, that is what I was telling them, because I'm the one who pursued them to come and enjoy and see for themselves. So now, what's really happening with you guys when we are together?
0: It's always amazing time.
1: After that speech that you recommended, after I spoke,
0: mm-hmm.
1: I got a call from that man and told me wonderful.

0: boy. And she told me that by September, she wants me to be there.
1: Yeah, you have to.
0: She said, I'm not going to ask anyone. I'm telling you, you are going to be there.
1: Yeah, I'm so happy on your behalf. Honestly, I'm happy on your behalf. And September, they should know that it's going to be bigger. I mean, yesterday it was just like a mini celebration while we're preparing for the biggest one. And because it will be summer then, I want to believe that every bestie, every listener will be there. They will definitely make a point to be there.
0: And you should tell Mama P that now that I know I will be there, I'm going to prepare a beautiful speech.
1: But we want you to be real. I loved yesterday's speech because it was just like genuine, you know, not prepared, coming from heart. That's what I'm all about. But anyway, I'll pass your message, bestie.
0: Please, please, please. And Mr. Foley, she has to, Alana, she has to follow that one.
1: She will, she will. There's no other way. There's no other way.
0: Pirates won, Matlama won.
1: I'm a 2K, we're not so sure, but the fact that we like trying to remind them where Ultimate Radio is coming from, how it used to sound back in the days, we'll still get to cater for them, you know, because we're versatile as that.
0: And the music that you are playing is so amazing, I must say.
1: I used to be very good with music in my days.
0: I've realized that. You're not joking. I've realized that. Me no bapalang. Or somehow, some worry. Or sanitize.
1: Okay, thank you so much, Ganda Ganda. Wale Pirates. Noni, you know, the time that I know the truth, excuse me, forgive me, eh? Okay, Noni.
0: Okay.
1: Okay. Thank you so much for this call, Noni. Let's all just continue to have an amazing evening until 0 hour.
0: Wonderful, and I will be listening to you till you get out of that place.
1: Thank you so much. I love the sound of that.
0: You're welcome.
1: Pleasure. So, ladies and gentlemen, you as well can give us a call. Let us know what are you up to. Just about anything, you know. I'm that flexible. Anything you want to talk about, anything you literally want to say, you have your time. 6322182121998. But for now, let's continue with beautiful music. It's a Saturday evening and we're still celebrating. Bona.

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time I come, gotta set it, then I gotta go in, then I gotta get it, then I gotta blow in, then I gotta shut it. 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

as Bow Wow, Fresh as a Maze. Yeah, homie, you ain't fresh as a maze. Yeah, nah, you know, talk about those people who really know their worth, who know themselves, you know, who know what they're made up. Bow Wow, putting us at exactly 10 minutes before 11. And, of course, Big Sean, alongside Chris Brown, came through with My Last. We're still celebrating. Kygo and Selena Gomez came through with It Ain't Me. And, of course, Lil Wayne, Busta Rhymes, alongside Chris Brown. They came through with Look At Me Now. You know, if you got eyes, they're saying, ah, look at me now. Mupipi, coming from Bucks and Keys, Benzo, and Tango Supreme. A beautiful Saturday evening, I'm telling you, right here on the Mighty Station, the Ultimate Radio 99.8. Of course, your night pass, Sazi Daily until 0 hour. Remember, bestie, from the hours of 11, that's where you get to request your favorite song, whatever it is that you really want to listen at. Like, hit us up on 62 2 0 9 8 2 1 2 1 triple 9 8 is also the number, or the alternative where you can actually request your favorite song. Let us know the name of the artist and the name of the song. But if you don't know the artist, you can try singing it. You know, I actually love that moment. Or just say, ah, Sazi, please assist, help. I'll definitely make sure that I rescue you 10 minutes before 11. It is still the Ultimate Radio 99.8. Ladies and gents, let's continue with beautiful music. Remember, my plan is to take you back. This one is coming from Plies and Nia, Busted Baby.

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1: Hey, yo, Sean, you, Mr. King.

0: It is Sean Kingston and Nicki Minaj letting go, Dirty Love, putting us on top of the hour 11. Bestie, ladies and gentlemen, Altimirulo listener family, it is now the time for you to actually take control to thrive. Yeah, definitely. And officially request the line hour. Remember, you get to request your favorite song. You let us know the name of the artist and the name of the song you want. Live on Ultimate. Hi.
1: Hello.
0: Shapovan.
1: Shapovan.
0: Kishapo, ki buela mama kai?
1: Ungwe, Thaba Morapedi.
0: Okay, Thaba Morapedi. Any song you want in particular?
1: Yes, I will.
0: Okay, in that the cafe.
1: Miku Bumba Bale Arkeli, ya. Apology of a girl.
0: Arkeli, apology of a girl.
1: Yes, something like this.
0: Okay, okay, okay. Apology of a fuck. Okay. Thank you.
1: Bye.
0: Thank you so much, my baby. Thank you. Ladies and gentlemen, bestie, you can also request one of your favorite songs. We already have the first one for the evening coming from Rapedi, R. Kelly, Apologize of a Fuck. I hope, yeah, apologize. I think this is the one.

0: That was R. Kelly, Apologies of the Thug, as our first requested song for the evening. You are live on Ultimate Hype.
1: Hi, this is Tom Bakalekna, Club Husband T.A.
0: Yeah?
1: Club Husband.
0: Okay.
1: T.Pain. Yeah, Club Husband.
0: Okay, thank you so much.
1: You program is here, handlers.
0: Okay, thank you so much, my guy. Pleasure. Okay, thank you, besties, for your requested song. Let me definitely check that one. Oh, it's come back. Live on Ultimate High.
1: Hello,
0: Sazi. Hi, my love, how are you?
1: Jack.
0: Mm-hmm.
1: Hey, people,
0: how are you?
1: Lady Gaga.
0: Mm-hmm.
1: Alejandro.
0: Hi.
1: Alejandro.
0: Thank you, bestie.
1: Yes.
0: All right, besties. We can even use our WhatsApp hotline 6220980, and we also have messages from our WhatsApp. It's Hey, ke diile Roma. I hope kilinepi lehle diile Roma. Arekopa on my mama by Victoria Monad. And the other voice note from my bestie.
2: Happy 20th birthday to Ultimate.
0: Yeah.
2: Good evening, Sazi.
0: Evening, my love.
2: Just playing me. Kum Nakum by Ringo Madingos. This is Dolphy. Thank you.
0: Pleasure, bestie. Thank you so much for that beautiful message on behalf of the Ultimate Radio. We love you, and we love everybody. Oh, without wasting any more time, let me just get to the first one that I got, Victoria Monat, and then the rest will just follow.

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1: It's Kum Nakum from Ringo. Ay, RFLI. Ten week is it hale nkaso libale. And before that one, a lot of requests have already played, and I got to say, hey guy, besties, you guys are amazing with the songs. You always make the best choices, and I appreciate you. It is still the request line until 0 hour 25 minutes after 11. So far, the songs that have played on my mama, Victoria Monad, R. Kelly, Apologies of a Thug, and Ring, of course, T-Pain, Club Husband, Alejandro, coming from Lady Gaga. I hope I played all the playlist. Besties, thank you so much. Let's continue requesting. But if you are done with thriving, I don't mind, you know, stepping in, doing what I do most. Ducks coming your way. In the meantime, live and ultimate. Hi.
2: Hi. Again.
1: How you doing?
2: Great. Come on, Papa. Let's zoo. Yeah, Shakira.
1: Shakira.
2: Zoo.
1: Okay, thank you so much. We'll
2: and happy 20 years of ultimate.
1: Oh, thank you so much, bestie. You're never too late. Hey, we can always, even tomorrow.
2: Actually, this is my first time requesting those songs.
1: Is
2: but
1: it?
2: That's for you. Yeah, that's for you.
1: I'm so sorry, bestie. I wish I could call you back. I think I'm gonna call you back because unless we talk pele Shakira Zoo. Let me just go straight to Shakira Zoo. That's what I am hanging until we hit Ile. Okay, Shakira Zoo. Hana chain. I'm so

this one I'm definitely gonna say, bestie, let's leverage the time. We do not ever take time for granted. Let's make the most of what's left. My name is Sazie Dilisa Zilicious, and I'm your host until 0 hour. It is, of course, your Night Pals Saturday edition. 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And from 11 to 0 hour is definitely the request line where we give our listeners that time to actually amaze us, you know, to actually choose the playlist, select what is it that they want to listen at. But for now, Doug's coming your way with Lonely Dead Road.

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SA with Botsilo King. Yeah, beautiful track. And before that one, The Silent Partner came through with I'm Learning. And of course, Adele came through with Hello. And 50 Cent alongside Jeremiah and Lil Deck came through with Power, Power and Respect. We're talking about money, power and respect. That's what we all striving for at the end of the day. Taking our time, 53 minutes gone after the hour 11. Actually, it is 54 minutes now after the hour 11. Besties, this is how we wrap up your show, your Saturday edition. Let's do this again tomorrow, same time from 9 p.m. until 0 hour. I just want to thank you so much. Today, you guys were amazing. You always awesome, but tonight, you were more than awesome. You were more than amazing. I don't even know what's the right word to actually use, but thank you so much for chilling with me, for staying with me, for always choosing the Ultimate Radio 99.8. And thank you for those beautiful messages for our mighty station. It was actually celebrating 20 years, and it's a huge thing. It's not always you get to celebrate 20 years. Two decades, guys, it's a lot. But I also want to apologize, bestie. I want to apologize, ladies and gentlemen. I want to apologize, family, if I have stepped on your toe mistakenly. It is never my intention, and I apologize. I'll do better next time. For now, I want to wish those who will be celebrating their birthday a happy, happy, happy birthday to them. God, may he bless you, give you all your heart desires, give you a lot of money. And you know what? I want to say to you, please, if you have that dream, go after it. The best time and the right time to start is now. Do not let fear, do not ever let fear stand in your way. Bestie, go out there, you can make it. I believe in you, I trust in you, and I love you. And I'm telling you, all I hope for you, all I wish for you is good life, good moments, so that you and I, we can continue to have this amazing evening, this amazing get-together. You know, that's what I'm talking about. Ladies and gentlemen, let me just love and leave you, aka All Eyes on Me, alongside Benna Boy and Delezzy Jr. That's how we're out. Signing out, Sazi Dili, Mama Tikita Monoto from Kasedi Kasi Hamalisawana. Love you.

Yeah, I got that, bruv. Thanks a lot, bruv. I appreciate that, is it? Sweet Bankola in the morning to rise me up, is it? Me like that. Well, you wanna chat to Les? Alright, dog. Yo, North God.

0: 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It's your birthday.
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0: Put in our service.
1: Yeah, Spidey, I said, please, man, Spidey, man.
0: You don't have to drink in this, Spidey.
1: No, trust Spidey. We have some tea, no, and Spidey. This is
0: 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Oh, Spidey. No, what I mean, 56 rands.
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